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1: Song into like a 2-hour movie. Someone should actually do that. 4 minutes and 44 seconds to be exact. I mean, it's ridiculous. Anyway, talking about lyrics that we probably shouldn't be singing as kids. Okay, because we're all kids at heart. Here's one for you. It's Mike Posner. Hey, if you can think of anything else, 066-381-8609. I took a pill.

Do you know what? Some songs are just, I don't know, they're just plain cool. Just like this one. It's called Love Me Not. Raven Lene, right here on 947. Okay, so you're getting a little bit out of hand, okay? So I said to you, what should we not have been singing as kids? And I think we should actually put an end to this conversation now because, look, this time of the morning, we don't have too many prying ears. But I'll give you a couple examples and then we are ending it. Okay, we're going to move on. How does that sound? One or two WhatsApps, in actual fact, mentioned this little song over here. Of course, Rihanna, right? The song's called S&M. Now, she's singing about whips and chains, and we start thinking, okay, right, well, that's not too bad, is it? Well, maybe not. But then you get the Spice Girls, and we think, hang on, what could be bad about the Spice Girls? But they had this song. The song's literally called... All right, there we go. It's called Two Become One. And we were singing... Listen, the girls were singing this. I remember... I can't... 97, was it? 96? And I mean, in primary school, all the girls were singing the song. They didn't know what they were singing. Britney Spears had a song called If You're Looking for Amy, okay? The song's called If You Seek Amy. And I'm just going to leave that up to your imagination. We'll just leave it at that. How does that sound? The last one, I'm going to leave you with, maybe with your imagination. It's one of those songs that kind of like hit hard. So this is actual reality, right? Ain't got no money. Ain't got no car to take you on a date. Can't even buy you flowers, Bennett. But listen, we could still be the perfect soulmates. Now, I could just imagine the girl. There we go. You don't have to flaunt for me. Yeah, I don't know so much. When it hits you hard because you don't have enough bucks to take your girl on a date, you shouldn't probably make a song of it. But if you haven't lived that life, I don't know if you've hit rock bottom yet. I know what it's like to eat baked beans out of a tin because you didn't have cash. You know what I mean? Salty crack month was a real thing. We'll move on from this now. No more weird lyrics. You've been an absolutely fantastic crowd this evening. Man, it could have gotten a lot worse. A lot worse. Let's listen to a little bit of Hozier. Maybe some whiskey will cheer us up, right?

0: Yeah, so we spoke about this song and its beautiful lyrics. Of course, it is Outkast. It's called Heya, right here on 947. You got to shake it like a Polaroid picture. Amongst other things that he talks about, which is 100% fine. But now that we're recovering from what we know we probably shouldn't have sung when we were kids, I thought, you know what, I'd do the general radio for you right now, give you a little bit of entertainment news. We all know Mr. G-Eazy. If you don't know G-Eazy, well, come on now, what's going on? That's this guy. Well, not this one. I mean, that's the girl that's singing now. But, you know, he comes in, and he's very cool. I like this dude. Like the epitome of cool, you know what I mean? Well, let's go. But I'm Gerald. Yeah. And I can always have just what I want. Yeah, there we go. Now you know who I'm talking about. Well, it's his birthday today. Happy birthday, Mr. G-Eazy. Born Gerald Earl Gilliam. Now, to have a second name Earl, you've got to be cool. And I'm not going to tell you why. My name's Shane Hunter. Let's just leave it at that, okay? He's a hip-hop artist whose first major album, These Things Happen, peaked at number 3 on the US Billboard 200 with his single Me, Myself, and I reaching the top 10 on the US Billboard. Listen, I mean, this guy has made it, okay? Now, before fame, he actually joined his first rap group called Bay Boys as a teen and began to produce his own number of singles as a sophomore while attending Loyola University in New Orleans. Well, happy birthday to you. At 37 years old this morning, we just heard from his agent that he's actually just tuned in. What's up, G-Eazy? You're right, dog. Also celebrating her birthday today, 81 years old. You're probably thinking, Shane, why the hell are you talking about an 81-year-old? Well, it's Priscilla Presley, okay? The wife of singer Elvis Presley from 1967 to 73. Do you know that she also played a role on the series Dallas? Now, that's to all my oldies out there that's listening. You'll remember Dallas. I have probably not watched 3 minutes of an episode, so I have no idea what it's like, okay? But before fame, she met Elvis Presley at the tender age of only 14, beginning a whirlwind romance, which obviously led to marriage, and then, well, I don't know, he demised. Do you know what I mean? She also starred alongside Leslie Nielsen in 3 Naked Gun films. Now, you'll know the new Naked Gun film. What's the dude's name? The Taken guy. Why is his name out of my head? Come on, help me here. 066-381-8609. I don't know what's going on here. But anyway, happy birthday, Priscilla. Hope you have yourself a nice day, right?
1: One thing about the young ones, they know that every dance challenge and massive viral moment begins with a fire

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0: That's Easy Free Garage on 947. It's called Good Times. Okay, so I definitely think I've probably boiled your brain a little bit tonight with all the lyrics and stuff that's come through. And just by the way, Albert, thank you very much. Yes, Liam Neeson was the answer I was looking for. The new Naked Gun. Now, why were you saying... I spoke about Priscilla Presley. Now, she was in the previous Naked Guns with Leslie Nielsen. Almost forgot that dude's name. What the hell? Thank you, Michelle and Tundi as well. Hearing from them again tonight. I got to tell you... I think it's absolutely awesome. You just got home and you're winding down now. And you've been listening to the show for a while, clearly. So thank you very much. Reference a little bit earlier. I ain't got no money. Ain't got no bucks to take a girl on a date. Can't buy you flowers, that kind of thing. And they said very promiscuously. you saw what I did there. If a guy ever sang that to us, just like this weekend of taking my girl out because she's recently become single, do you know what we would fire back? We literally fire the song lyrics of Pink, You and Your Hand.
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2: 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Let's

Just locked in myself, Shane Hunter, and man, I got to tell you, some of the WhatsApp still coming through from you, you're going to love as well. Did you know that there was a song, and I'm trying to find this one, okay? I'm going to Google it, okay? There's actually a song from Jason Derulo that says, "You remind me of Kanye West's buttocks." Just obviously uses a different word to buttocks. And I thought, oh, well, you know what? I'm going to look for it. But in the meantime, while I am looking for it, I'll play you a Kanye West song. It's even got Rihanna in it. And believe it or not, Mr. Paul McCartney. Or should I say Sir Paul McCartney?

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That's Tate McRae, right here on 947. Revolving Doors, what it's called. Myself, Shane Hunter, we are going to let music be your absolute hero for a little while. Hey, listen, you've got to stick around because Matt L's going to be coming up at about 4 o'clock. Well, not about 4 o'clock. She's in studio at 4 o'clock and she's going to be entertaining you all the way through till 7. So far, we've had one cracker of a show. I mean, if we were to like round it up, we spoke about all the things that lyrics were just ridiculously involved in, like stuff that just makes absolutely no sense. Like Informer from the Snow Dudes, whatever. Do you know what? This stuff just like absolutely left my brain. Do you know what I mean? Besides that, there's other lyrics that literally hit deep when you actually start looking at it. But either way, it was all about the music this evening. And that's what I loved about it. And I can tell you now, it's not going to stop. Here's 5 seconds of summer for you. It's called Easier.

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Meghan Trainor. It's called Getting Girl, right here on 947. So, don't you love stories of pretty much, I don't know, lifestyles of the rich and famous? Do you remember? Listen, you don't even have to remember this. But you literally still have a saying, like, party like a rock star, you know. Some of us are too old to do it. Some of us are not. I'm obviously one of those that are not. But everybody knows good old Mr. Billy Idol, right? Now, check this out. I just came upon, literally just fell upon the story, and I was like, I'm definitely going to share this with you. So in 1989, talking about partying like a rock star, okay, Mr. Billy Idol himself just broke up with his girlfriend, then dancer Perry Lister. So he thought, hang on a second, you know, I need to go on a big jaw, right? So now we're going to go have a couple of drinks, you know, I don't know, throw your name away, in other words, okay? So his buddy of his, a buddy of his suggested Thailand. So the plan was simple, sun, drinks, basically a break from everything. No, it didn't go as planned, okay? Now, Idol checked into the Mandarin Oriental Hotel in Bangkok. This is one of the most prestigious hotels in Southeast Asia, okay? Within days of the trip, he literally spiraled out of control. He trashed the room. He did all sorts of weird and wonderful things. A cab driver came forward and said, listen, this oak was drunk half the time and suspected something more, maybe. I mean, hint, hint, nudge, nudge. Billy Idol, come on. For 3 weeks, he literally hardly left the suite, trashed it completely, moved to another hotel, and literally passed out in an elevator. Who finds him in the bloody elevator? Mel Gibson. Who would have thunk? Now, by the time management had seen enough, he already caused $250,000 worth of damage. That's not the cool part. These guys had enough of him. They called the Thai military. Literally, the army had to come in. A whole platoon of them, okay? They sedated him, strapped into a military stretcher, carried him out the hotel, and put him directly on a flight back to the United States, still lashed to his stretcher. Can you bloody believe it? Listen, talking about partying like an absolute rock star. Please, if you ever decide to do something like that, give me a shot. I'm the phone call. I'll happily join you, okay? I'm not entirely sure if I can afford that, but man, oh man. Half past three in the morning sounds pretty good to me. You guys have been absolutely fantastic this evening. Remember, don't go anywhere. The next half an hour, music is going to be your hero. I've got Imagine Dragons. I've got And Behold. I have Justin Bieber, Jamie Fine, Charlie Puth. A whole lot headed your way. And of course, Matt Owl's going to be keeping you company from 4 until 7. Until then, you guys, make sure that you do absolutely nothing except enjoy the rest of your Sunday. And I'll catch you guys next time. Have a goodie. Tunes you love. Turn

0: the coolest guy to spend lunch with isn't in your office. He's right here.
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Legend on 947. Love Me Now. A big shout out to Shane. He'll be back again next weekend. But otherwise, happy Sunday. It is Matt L on 947. How was your Saturday evening, my friend? Were you out celebrating? Did you have yourself a good day? Because yes, congratulations to the Buccaneers. Hey, the Betway Premiership Champions. We are up, man. It was just so amazing to see quite a lot of people across Joburg rocking that black and white. Listen, man, I hope that you're feeling good and ready to have yourself a really good Saturday morning. Feel free to check into the show like we always do. You know how we are. We're a family. You know, we like to first check in, unpack, most importantly, greet one another in style. So all you have to do is send through a message or a voice note on 066-381-8609. Otherwise, you know, when it comes to the playlist, I never disappoint. I've got the good vibes, the good music. Some Taylor Swift is on the way. 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

0: Tones and I Dance With Me. Definitely the kind of tunes you're going to need to get the energy pumping, because you know in the next hour I will be testing to check, are you part of the woke team? Or are you still snoozing this morning? But otherwise, I see Monet is also checking in, saying good morning, last round on my way home. Keep the good vibes coming. Definitely going to do that for you, Albert. You know I've got you, man. Sending nothing but good vibes through to the family. Otherwise, if you haven't sent through that check-in voice note as yet, it's 066-3818-609.
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5: Yeah.

Tones and I, Dance With Me on 947. Good morning to you. If you just joined me, you are right on time because I'm going to be putting you to the test in this hour. Question is, are you part of the woke team? Or are you still sleeping, my friend? That is not the energy we want to have in Joburg. We stay woke 24/7. So you're going to be proving that to me today. The number to have on standby, of course, is 011-8838-947 if you want to call. Otherwise, you are welcome to send through that voice note on 066-3818-609. I see my good friend Milton is already here, ready to prove that he's part of the woke team. Good morning to you, my fave. My winners from yesterday. Are you here? Huh? Are you ready to defend your title? Because you know, if you win on a Saturday and on a Sunday, you automatically become a weekend champion. So we're going to see if we're going to have any champions today. But otherwise, are we going to have any woke people in Joburg? It's really that simple. I will be checking that in just a bit. But otherwise, I've got all the good tunes to make sure that you are ready. Ready for what we are about to embark on. All right? Don't worry. No pressure. Here's the good tunes that are going to make sure that you've got what it takes to be part of the woke team.

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7. Ahead of this one was Panic at the Disco with High Hopes. Beautiful tunes for your Sunday morning. How are you feeling? I see Joseph is saying, I'm up. Unfortunately, I'm feeling a bit down. So I'm up and down. Joseph, up and down on my watch. Never, my friend. I am here to make sure that you are feeling up. I'm going to be testing if you are woke. And you have been a champion of mine, Joseph. So today is not the day for you to slack on me. Come on, come on. We're going to transfer this energy. You're going to be feeling good by the end of the show, all right? If you just woke up as well, trust me, you are right on time because I am going to be putting you to the test. Are you woke? Or are you still on snooze? Because we don't subscribe to that team here in this household, in 947. We are woke. That's how we rock. That's how we do things in life. That's how we achieve. That's how we go out. We are woke, all right? So if it is your first time playing the game, don't you panic at all. It's very simple. All what happens is I play you a song, all right? Then I give you a word in the lyrics that you need to count. And if that count is correct, then it's simple. You have proven to myself and to the rest of Johannesburg and Northwest and Cape Town, Western Cape. Listen, KZN, we've got people listening all throughout the country. In fact, all throughout the world. So we are going to be part of the work team. We're going to spread that vibration. So here's the number to call, 011-8838-947, if you are bold and ready to be live on the radio. Otherwise, you are welcome to send through that voice note on 066-3818-609. Are you ready, or do you need, like, just, you know, one more song to get you in the mood for what's about to happen? In fact, let me give you two songs. Here's some Leon Thomas for you, Matt. And then after this, some Tiffany 47 Shador to get the energy up. And then I know for a fact after that, you are ready to be woke.

and fill your cup. I don't know what will. Joseph, how are you feeling now, my friend? Oh, I see, I see, I see. He's like, yes, Matt L, you're right. How can I be down when you're here? Exactly. He says, I'm up. Being down makes no sense when I'm fulfilled by your presence. Oh, man, I love you. I am here to make sure that you're up. I'm here to make sure that you are woke. The number that you need to have right now on standby, 011-8838-947. Or send through that voice note on 066-3818-609. Okay. In case it is your first time, you're probably asking yourself, Matt L, how do I get to prove that I am part of your woke team? Part of the woke team in Joburg? It's really simple. I'm about to play you a song. Oh, I've got a classic that is going to rock your morning. Trust me when I say that. Then I'm going to give you a word. One word in the lyrics that you need to count. Okay. If your answer is incorrect, it goes like this. We don't want that, okay? If your answer is correct, yeah, then you're part of the woke team. And then maybe like if you're part of Joseph's team, you know, people who want to be champions every weekend, you get something like this. Yeah, so it's really, really simple. Focus is the name of the game to prove that you are woke, all right? Today I have got, my French record producer and DJ. He literally just turned 57 earlier this month. I think it was on the 10th of May. He's only, 3 years away from 60, but still rocking the globe. I see he's got dates out there in Italy, events all around. It just goes to show that, listen, you can push your passion forever. Who am I speaking about? Bob Sinclair is our song for today, World Hold On. The word I need you to count, because he speaks about the children of the sky. How many times does children play in the song? That is your word for this morning. Children. How many times does it play in the song? Are you ready to prove you're woke? Let's go.

0: I don't know how you managed to do that because I am literally out of breath. I was dancing in the studio. I hope you were dancing in your car, in your home, in your office, what, wherever you are right now, whatever you're doing in your life, even if you are dancing in your bed, in your PJs, that's the vibe so that you can get work. The question is, how many times did the word children come through in the song? Do you have the count? Do you have the answer? Then call me 011-883-8947 or
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7: 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Now, we can't prove this fuzzy fact.

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0: all good things come to an end. Ahead of that one, we had Fake, also had some David Guetta there, See Ya with Beautiful People. Still hanging out with Matt L on 947, testing to see if you are part of my woke team today. Are you still snoozing a bit? Hey, but today was rocking, I'm not going to lie. It was tricky. It was tricky. Because it was a crazy song. I mean, Bob Sinclair, World, Hold On. I mean, Joseph even went as far as writing us a whole long fun fact about Bob Sinclair, you know, being a member of the fairly old legendary house music project that was formed in France by the prominent DJs and producers then. I mean, come on, he did projects with Africanism. This was formed to collaborate with African artists and acts. I mean, hey, listen. He did this with big names like David Guetta, Martin Solveig, Bob Sinclair, and others. Listen, he has been rocking. He's been doing amazing things. And that's why today's song caused a lot of havoc. A lot of havoc. Question is, what is the correct answer? The word you had to count was children. And can I tell you, Joburg, you came through with many, many answers. But A for effort, that much I'm going to say. The energy, you're always part of the work team just for the energy. But let's hear your answers for today.
1: Good morning to the woke team.
0: Morning!
1: Children is about 9 times, I believe. 9 times.
2: I don't tell. I hear the word children 7 times. Being from Highfield. Mm. Thank you.
3: Oh, it's Milton. It's either 6 or 8. I'll go for 8.
0: Milton is saying either 6 or 8, but he is going with 8. Woo! I've got Ardeen on the line. Good morning. How are you doing?
4: Awesome. Yourself?
0: I'm fantastic. Listen, Milton is torn between 6 and 8.
4: Okay.
0: One thing I know is that 8 is not it. What is your answer?
4: -6.
0: Your answer is 6. Ish. I've had 10, I've had 7, I've had 8. You're saying 6. What is Joseph saying? Huh? Joseph is also saying 6. Hey, gentlemen. Congratulations. That is the correct answer. Is it the first time you do this with me?
4: Yep.
0: Ah, congratulations, man. Anyone you want to send a shout out to?
4: To my kids.
0: Who are they? Fam. Give them a shout out, a proper one.
4: Okay, shout out to Talia, to Siam, Akil, and Alea.
0: Oh, nice one. Shout out to you, Daddy. We are so proud of you, man. Have yourself a great Sunday, okay?
4: Thanks, man.
0: Awesome. You see, it's really that simple to prove that you are part of the work team. I know today was a tricky one. It was tricky because there was also inner child in the lyrics, which is probably how you got to 10 and 7 and the other numbers, the 8 that was tripping you off there a bit, Milton. But the answer is definitely 6. That means we have a weekend champion yet again. Joseph, congratulations to you. He gave the correct answer both yesterday and today. 2 weeks in a row. Hey, you are on a roll, Joseph. All right, we do this again next week. Shout out to you for being part of the woke team every single Saturday and Sunday right here on 947.
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0: was Seven Low. Hope that got your energy all the way up. Shout out to you for choosing 947. Hang out with Matt L. We are having such a lekker Sunday, man. If you just joined us, good morning to you. Where have you been? You've missed out. We've got so much energy going through. If you haven't checked in as yet, you can do it throughout the show. 0663818609. Here's the energy that's been flowing that you've been missing out on. But because you're here, eventually, it's fine. You know how they say, rather late than never.
1: Morning, Matt.
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3: 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Yes, we are woke.
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0: So right, I'm going to make sure that I've got all the tunes that you need for this hour to make sure whatever errands you're going to be running, maybe you're going for that morning hike with friends, maybe you're about to hit the gym, mom, maybe the kids are already running around, you need to get breakfast ready. Whatever it is, I've got you covered. Here's what's coming through on the playlist.

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in Love. Ahead of that one was Neo with One in a Million. Good morning to you. Happy Sunday if you just joined me. Listen, I don't know, did you manage to catch yesterday's 947 Checkers Top 40? Because, woo, there was a shake-up. Things were going down, but congratulations, Alex Warren. Still holding on to that number one spot for a second week in a row with Fever Dream. We love it. We love it, and it's rocking Joburg. Miles Smith and Neil Horan, they moved up to number two with Drive Safe. That was amazing to see. Noah also climbed up with The Great Divide all the way to number three. Samba, ish, Homreka, slowly dropping, but still in the top five, still rocking. Went down to number four this past week. And then BTS, hey, they're swimming their way up in the charts. I think they were up there as well. And then we had Harry Styles there as well, closing off that top 10. So things are looking kind of good. But the big question every week is our number one going to maintain the momentum? Is Alex Warren going to make it for 3 weeks? 3 weeks at number one. Will that be our fate next week? I guess we are going to have to find out. But one song that is definitely not leaving the top 40 anytime soon, the top 10, in fact, it is our current number five, Sanal musician and Manana with I'll Be There For You. When we come back, what are you grateful for, my friend? 0663818609.

Burn if you're a fan. And also Alibi coming through just for you. But otherwise, if you just join me, good morning. Happy Sunday. We're about, I think, 15 minutes away from sunrise. And you know how we do every single Sunday? We like to usher it in with some positive vibes. So it is officially Gratitude Hour. A moment where we reflect, where we appreciate little things in life. You know, and what is that one thing that you are grateful for today in your life? Because apparently, you know, according to philosophers of science, those who studied physics, the laws of physics, neuroscience, and all these things, they say gratitude actually helps us to manifest and magnetize things into our reality. Rhonda Byrne, she wrote The Secret. She also then wrote another book called How the Secret Changed My Life, where I think a number of people wrote to her about how gratitude and thinking positively transformed different parts of their lives, like from finances to their relationships to their health, even their

0: that's a little easier maybe for people who haven't felt abundance is to be grateful for something before you've received it, because that you're basically telling the universe that I have it. I mean, I use it for everything, for absolutely everything. Like last night I went to sleep, you know, thank you for the great time I'm going to have with Lewis tomorrow. And thank you, you know, I just had the best time with Lewis. And so I do it all of the time as though I've already had it, I've already lived it, and I'm thanking for it. And it's just, I don't know, gratitude is just incredible. All of these things are free, you know. All you're doing is you're exchanging these thoughts for these thoughts. Mm-hmm. But when you do that, your life will completely change. And on top of that, you're going to be happy.
1: That's the key.
0: You're going to be happy.
2: Ladies and gentlemen,
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0: Taylor Anderson on 947, Rudimental Alibi. What a jam. Good morning to you. Happy Sunday. We are counting our blessings. What are you grateful for this morning? I saw a message coming through from Miss Happy saying, Matt L, I am so grateful for the gift of life this morning. Yes, shout out to you. That is certainly something to be grateful for. Obi, good morning to you, saying good morning, love. I am so grateful for this Sunday morning. Looking forward to spending a good day with my family. All right, Dr. Ngwane, good morning. Welcome to the family, saying I am grateful for life, my family, and good health. Yes, stay grateful. That's what we do every single Sunday. And one thing I am grateful for is you. You come through with the energy every single weekend. Never a dull moment when I'm with you.
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0: The Weeknd on 947 coming through with Dancing in the Flames. I will certainly be grateful if someone was to buy me tickets to his Euro tour. Ooh, The Weeknd, After Hours Till Dawn with Playboi Carti. They sold out, I think it was on Friday night. 1.3 million fans in South Korea bought the tickets. It sold out. The dates there are the 7th and 8th of October. If you were planning to go catch The Weeknd there, sorry, my friend, it is sold out. And that's my birthday month, so I was really crossing fingers to go visit my friend out there. But maybe I'll have to look at Singapore. It's going to cost a bit more. But yes, send through the cash. Send through the cash for the girl's birthday month. We are certainly crossing fingers to be there for that one. But The Weeknd is doing amazing things all across the globe. As for me, time to head on out of here. Been such a pleasure to be in your company as always. Joseph also signing out saying, Matt Al, you know what? I am grateful for everyday meals in my life. I'm also grateful for the ears I have, which I'm still able to hear because I love music and the ability to listen to you, the 947 family. I am so grateful to you, Matt, and the other broadcasters. I love you so much. Listen, you make this easy for us every single day. We love you. We appreciate you. So thank you for being a part of the 947 family. Otherwise, I'm now handing over to Mornings with Mansui. I'll be back again next weekend. Have yourself a great week. I love you.
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5: It's around 10 degrees in Joburg. Good morning, I'm Dominique Machola. Police have confirmed an armed robbery at the Pretoria home of former International Relations Minister Naledi Pandor. According to SAPS, Pandor, who currently serves as a Chancellor of Nelson Mandela University, was held at gunpoint by unknown suspects during the incident last night. It's understood the attackers ransacked the property before fleeing with several valuables. In a statement, Acting National Police Commissioner Buleng Dimbane says investigators are working around the clock to trace and arrest those responsible. The Health Department says forensic pathology services will continue undisrupted across the country. This follows reports of sporadic picketing by police forensic pathology staff in some provinces over labor-related disputes. The department says it has been working closely with health officials or health workers union NIHAW to address the concerns raised in line with resolutions taken by the Public Health and Social Development Sectoral Bargaining Council. The protest action caused disruptions at three government mortuaries in Gauteng earlier this week, raising concerns about possible backlog in post-mortem services. Health Department spokesperson Foster Mahale.
6: Consequence management will be implemented accordingly. Only lunchtime pickets are allowed, provided they comply with the established legal requirements. Both parties have been in discussions and have agreed on how they are going to deal with the challenges.
5: Speakers at the special provincial funeral of former Northwest Premier Bushimabe have called on government to fast-track service delivery and rebuild public trust in his honour. Mabe was laid to rest in his hometown of Vryburg yesterday following a funeral service attended by family members, political leaders and government officials. President Cyril Ramaphosa granted Mabe a special provincial funeral in recognition of his contribution to the liberation struggle and public services. Delivering the eulogy, Deputy President Paul Mashadi described Mabe as a humble and selfless leader.
7: When giving his life for the people, the only reward Comrade Bushi Mabe sought was not wealth nor recognition, but the upliftment of the poor and the marginalized. He longed to see rural communities rise from the grip of poverty, to see dignity restored.
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8: Good morning, I'm Anthony Tejeda. It's been 14 long years, but finally Orlando Pirates are once again the Premiership winners. They claimed a 2-0 win over Albert College, who ended up finishing bottom and relegated. It's brought an end to Mamelodi Sundowns' stranglehold of the league. Here's winning coach Abdeslam Wadu.
9: What we just realized with the community of Orlando Pirates, we achieved this title, or let's say this tribal, together. Together, we had some difficult moment, and everybody stayed together. We worked hard, and we seen the result today.
8: Magezi moved off of the bottom of the log with that result, as well as a 1-0 win over Richards Bay, and will now have a chance to fight for their status in the Betway Premiership with a promotion relegation battle. Meanwhile, Durban City pipped Stellenbosch to a top 8 finish despite a 1-0 loss to AmaZulu. Stellies were goalless against Marumogalans. Same scoreline between Golden Arrows and TS Galaxy. Kaizer Chiefs had to watch their Soweto rivals lift silverware and lose their final game 1-0. 2-2 between Sekhukhune United and Siwalele. Bruno Fernandes has been named the Premier League Player of the Season. The Man United captain has equaled the assist record in a campaign while scoring and helping his side to third place in UEFA Champions League football next term. While after 9 years out of the English top flight, Hull City will make a triumphant return as they won the playoff final deep in stoppage time 1-0 over Middlesbrough. In F1, George Russell claimed the Canadian sprint and then went on to secure pole position in quali. Grand Prix today at 10 p.m. While in rugby, the Springbok women started their Rugby Africa title defence with a 64-5 thumping of Madagascar. The Pumas retained the SA Cup with a hard-fought 38-35 victory over the Griquas, while Leinster were heavily beaten 41-19 by Bordeaux. And 27,000 athletes will from 10 to 8 this morning start to wind their way through the 32nd edition of the Cape Town Marathon.
5: Your Gauteng temperatures will peak at around 20 degrees. 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
1: 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Your soundtrack
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0: It's music from Milky Chance. This one right here is called Stolen Dance. Meek before that, Fabulous and Sam Fender getting us going with People Watching. Yes, I know. 947 Weekend Breakfast with Mansweh. Doesn't quite sound like Mansweh. Nick Explicit in with you all the way up until 10 a.m. Good morning and welcome to a beautiful Sunday. I think of all the shows I've ever filled in for, Weekend Breakfast has been the one that I've never done.
1: Really?
0: Yeah. Huh. But then it's also because of the fact that I'm usually gigging on weekends.
1: Yes.
0: So this is the time I'm going home, not coming to do a show. So I guess that's the difference, man. Listen, we're going to have plenty of fun together. 066-3818-609. That's the WhatsApp line where you can get a hold of us. And it kind of got me wondering while I was on my way here this morning. You know, growing up as kids, we all had to remember an emergency number.
1: Yes.
0: And it probably started with 011. Because before cell phones became a big deal, yes, I'm exposing my age, there was a landline that you had to remember. And if you were lucky enough, some of your clothing did not only have your name, but it had your telephone number,
1: yes,
0: in case it got lost.
1: Mm-hmm.
0: So this morning's conversation is which numbers do you remember off by heart without having to go through your cell phone and find a name?
1: It's probably only my dad's number. He's at the same number since I was in primary school. Yeah, and probably just everyone else's number. I don't know. They don't speed up.
0: Are they changing their numbers?
1: Yes, they are. My mom has had so many numbers and phones that she changes, but my dad, consistent man.
0: So
1: always at the same number.
0: Here's the thing. I've had the exact same cell phone number since I got my first number, which was in matric.
1: Really?
0: Yeah. So I've had the same service provider.
1: Mm-hmm.
0: I've had the same number since 2004. Four or five.
1: Okay.
0: So yeah, I've remembered to recharge it every 90 days to make sure that it doesn't get cancelled. So Joburg, I want to hear from you. 066-3818-609. Whose number do you know off by heart? If your cell phone was to just die right now, your battery's on zero and you need to call someone and it's an emergency, whose number do you remember? 066-3818-609. Give us a shout. Alternatively, 011-88-38-947. While we welcome you into the Weekend Breakfast on a beautiful Sunday, who better than Liquid Deep with Fairy Tale?

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1: 947.

0: It's music from Pharrell Williams, perfectly suited for a Sunday morning. It's called Happy Nick. Explicit in for Miss Pout this morning, keeping you company all the way up until 10 a.m. Sabrina Carpenter's Man Child before that. Our conversation is, we've all got many numbers on our phones, but which ones do you remember off by heart? 066-3818-609. And who is it that you know their number?
1: Good morning, good morning. So I have the same number since the year that I was in matric, which was 2007. I had the exact same cell phone number since 2007. So, yeah.
0: So, you see, it's not unheard of, because you gave me the side eye when I said to you, hey, man, listen, I've had the same number since 2005, 2004. You're cool with that?
2: I'm okay with that. It's just, I know it's not unheard of, but it's just weird. I mean, we live in a day and age where people change their numbers all the time.
0: No, they do. Hector, good morning, all the way out in Alberton. How's Alberton looking this morning?
3: Hi, good morning. Alberton is nice and fresh and crisp. But yeah, if I'm in an emergency, I remember my father and my husband's number. They've had the same number since 2000. I think that's when cell phones like really came out.
0: Yeah, no, definitely. I mean, you know, we were actually, I was thinking about it, like people, especially our parents, generally keep their numbers for extended periods of time. I mean, like I remember with my mom, she had the same number for a good, I think it was like 20 something years.
3: Yes, yeah, so that's why you can actually remember them. And remember in 2000, we had to remember people's numbers still. We were still transitioning, right?
0: Well, I remember I had a little notebook and I just wrote down their numbers. I didn't know that I had to memorize them. And tell me, how long have you had your number for?
3: Mine, I think it's been the last 10 years.
0: All right, and prior to that, why did you change it?
3: I changed jobs, so your number changes.
0: So the number belongs to them. All right. Ekta, thank you so much for the call, man. Enjoy your Sunday.
3: You too.
0: Well, do, man. Yeah, so listen, her dad and her husband's number, yeah. Yeah, I remember those times where you had to, you know, once you are done with the contract, they were like, no, give us back our number.
2: Yes. Yeah.
0: And you had to send everybody a message. Hey, guys, I've changed my number. Today, the number's yours. You get to keep it, which is a good thing, though. Yeah. Mm-hmm. But you and I are in the same boat that we've got, like, data numbers, which is your LTE contract, I'm assuming.
2: Yes.
0: And I asked you, I said, do you know the number off by heart? And you went,
2: absolutely not.
0: And neither do I. I have it saved as Nick Internet. So when the internet runs dry on that particular device, I'm like, I need to top it up.
2: I literally only use that to call because I get free minutes. I don't know if it's free, but I get minutes and I get data. And I use it for just that.
0: 066-3818-609. Keep them coming.
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0: So expect tears, and even more tears on MasterChef South Africa this weekend. After 2 weeks without elimination, someone in the top 10 will be going home. One of the top five contestants who sadly lost last week's team challenge. This time they have to cook with emotion and heart, transforming beautiful Biscoff biscuits and spread into heartfelt dishes that will make their loved ones proud. 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

0: It's music from Jethro Tate's Dreams, back to back with Manana, A Line, and some Brandy, one of my favorite artists from the 90s. In fact, had a massive crush on her as well growing up. Full Moon, getting us to exactly 14 minutes away from 8 a.m. this morning. Nick Explicit in for Mansway, keeping you company all the way up until 10. We're chatting about numbers that you've remembered, that you know off by heart. You do not have to pull your cell phone out. And this is an interesting one, by the way, that came through this morning.
1: Good morning, guys. The only number that I know by heart, it's my bank's fraud department, definitely, because every month end, they call to confirm it if it was really me buying groceries with the last 37 rands left in my account.
0: So,
1: have a lovely day, guys. Cheers. Great show.
0: Thank you. I you know, when he said the fraud department, I was like, oh, this guy's probably making transactions of 500,000, 600,000. Yeah, the bank's worried about 37 rand.
2: Hey, man, 37 is a lot.
0: Look, right now, I genuinely believe it is a lot, though. Anthony, whose numbers do you remember off by heart?
2: Oh, man, I know way too many numbers. A mom, godmother, aunt, home numbers, which no longer exist. I even know my dad's numbers, who passed away 25 years ago.
3: And you still remember
2: off
3: that number?
2: 100%. I called it like 2 years ago because I just wanted to see if, and it was given to somebody else. And I was like, oh, this is all good. How am I going to spread? Oh, sorry, wrong number. Was it on the phone?
0: Was it a man or woman?
2: It was a woman.
0: Okay.
2: Yeah. I said you're doing that, Nick.
0: No, because it also reminds me in the 90s when they used to have infomercials, there was this one that kind of like caught my mind. I don't know if you guys remember. It was called Number Memory or something. And this guy's like, you will memorize all the numbers in the world. And it was to help with maths. It was like one of those infomercial
2: products. Yeah.
0: He was like, you can walk into a room and you'll remember 20 names. And then they let him like memorize numbers and then he recalled the numbers.
2: Yeah. Oh, where you like sort of put it to something else.
0: Yeah.
2: Like a Mind Palace thing.
0: Well, listen, you had to order it and it came like in cassettes and DVDs and you had to listen to the tapes and they would teach you how to remember things.
2: You know what number I remember? 444040 when your drain is being naughty.
0: Oh.
2: You don't remember it from your TV back in the day?
0: No.
2: In the mornings.
0: Okay. I think Dominique and I remember 3-13-14 when we found love.
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0: It's music from Jax Jones teaming up with Ray, by the way, the same Ray that gave us Where's My Husband? You Don't Know Me. Back to back with Livingston. Look, Mama, I Can Fly, about 3 minutes away from 8 a.m. this morning. We'll find out what's happening in your news and sports. That's definitely on the way. And we're wrapping up the conversation. Numbers that you remember off by heart. Now, please do not judge me. Child line. I remember that line as a kid. But then also because it was drilled into our minds. Did you ever threaten your parents with, I'm going to phone child line?
1: Oh, no, not in my household.
2: I did.
1: I would have gotten a shoe.
2: I did. No. And my mother actually picked up the phone and phoned and was like, okay, yeah,
0: my
2: let's
0: mom
2: go.
0: Did the same thing. She was like, yeah, listen, European moms are like this. She's like, no, go ahead. And she was like, and I'll help you even pack your bag.
2: Yeah, she fully phoned, yeah.
1: No.
0: I was like, no, everything's fine. Thank you very much. No, we're good. We're definitely safe. Olga, all the way out in Protea Glen. Good morning. How are you?
3: Good morning, Josie. I'm good, and how are you?
0: We are good. Whose numbers do you remember off by heart?
3: Yo, I know a whole lot of numbers, but please don't judge. Yo, please, we listen and we don't judge.
0: We listen and we don't judge.
3: Okay, I know my brother's numbers, my sister's number, my mom's number, and my ex's number.
0: Is there anybody in studio who would like to confess about an ex's number?
2: Uh-huh. Yeah, I will confess. I also remember an ex's number.
0: Olga, so don't feel bad.
3: Thank you. So we listen and we don't judge. Yeah, boy.
0: But can we listen and forget these numbers?
3: No. I mean, I can't forget this number. It's so easy. Like, it's so easy to remember. So it's just so hard for me to forget this number. And sometimes I feel like calling him.
0: You know what?
3: I must make a plan.
0: If this was a late night show with Aubrey Masanga, I would say, okay, maybe I understand. But it's not even 8 a.m. These conversations should not be happening before we're figuring out what breakfast we're having.
3: Hi, mate. Can I send a shout out quickly?
0: Of course you can.
3: Thank you.
0: As long as it's not to your ex.
3: No, it's not my ex. It's not my ex, I promise. I'd like to say hi to my son, Andani, Wenzohuhle, and my daughter, Azania, my mom, Anna. They are all listening.
0: Oh, awesome.
3: And to my husband, hi, Sandile. Love you, baby.
0: All right. She remembers all of those numbers. Olga, have an absolutely beautiful Sunday. Numbers we should forget is the next conversation we should be having.
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8: On 947, this is EWN. It's around 11 degrees in Joburg. Good morning, I'm Dominique Machola. The South African Human Rights Commission has launched an investigation into social media content allegedly involving the use of a K-word and other racially offensive language by Mark Saltzman, the son of Dis-Chem founder Ivan and Lynette Saltzman. This relates to an exchange on X between Saltzman and journalist Riri Tlhabi over the concerning Israel, as well as the alleged reference of financial support linked to his family and the Dis-Chem Foundation. The commission says it has opened an investigation independently and will first verify the authenticity of the material before proceeding in line with its legal processes. Spokesperson Visani Baloyi says the racial slur remains deeply harmful in South Africa and has reaffirmed the commission's stance against racism.
9: The commission condemns racism and any conduct or language which undermines the constitutional values of human dignity, equality and non-racialism.
8: The health department says forensic pathology services will continue uninterrupted across the country. This follows reports of sporadic picketing by public forensic pathology staff in some provinces over labor-related disputes. The department says it has been working closely with health workers union Nihao to address the concerns raised in line with resolutions taken by the Public Health and Social Development Sectoral Bargaining Council. The protest action caused disruptions at 3 government mortuaries in Gauteng earlier this week, raising concerns about possible backlogs in post-mortem services. Health Department spokesperson Foster Mahale.
10: Consequence management will be implemented accordingly. Only lunchtime pickets are allowed, provided they comply with the established legal requirements. Both parties have been in discussions and have agreed on how they are going to deal with the challenges.
8: Speakers at the special provincial funeral of former Northwest Premier Bushimabe have called on government to fast-track service delivery and rebuild public trust in his honour. Mabe was laid to rest in his hometown of Vryburg yesterday following a funeral service attended by family members, political leaders and government officials. President Cyril Ramaphosa granted Mabe a special provincial funeral in recognition of his contribution to the liberation struggle and public service. Delivering the eulogy, Deputy President Paul Mashadile described Mabe as a humble and selfless leader.
11: When giving his life for the people, the only reward Comrade Bushi Mabe sought was not wealth nor recognition, but the upliftment of the poor and the marginalized. He longed to see rural communities rise from the grip of poverty, to see dignity restored.
2: Good morning, I'm Anthony Tejeda. It may have been the title Orlando Pirates had been craving for almost a decade and a half, but it's tense this morning after mastermind coach Abdeslam Ouaddou dropped a potential bombshell over his tenure coming to an end.
12: This job is very difficult. It's very difficult. You need all this capacity, this psychological capacity, the motivation to lead a such project. I have to sit, to think, to speak with my fantastic and honest management people. It's not about contracts, it's not about money, it's about energy. You need energy to lead this project.
2: The Buccaneers' 2-0 win there also saw Auburn College relegated to the NFD, while the Nedbank Cup champs Durban City secured a top 8 finish. In athletics results from Saturday's Diamond League, we saw Gift Lyotlela finishing second in the men's 100 meters, Akani Simbini finishing fifth, Zakiti's Nene ended third in the men's 400 meters final. While in cricket, the New Zealand women levelled the T20 series against England with a 14-run win, while the IPL sees the Punjab Kings having moved fourth to keep their playoff hopes alive after ending their group stage with a 7-wicket win over the Lucknow Super Giants. Final doubleheader today of the IPL will have the Rajasthan Royals needing a victory over the Mumbai Indians in order to make those playoffs. That's at noon, and then at 4, Kolkata Knight Riders meet the Delhi Capitals. In golf, Xander Lombard takes a 3-shot lead over fellow South Africans MJ Duffy as we head into the final round of the Sodal Open. While at the CJ Cup, Siwoo Kim seen his lead cut to just two shots by Scottie Scheffler and Wyndham Clark after three rounds. In cycling, Jonas Vingegaard has taken the Giro d'Italia overall lead as he claimed the third stage victory of the season. And it's been described as the strongest field of elite runners and wheelchair athletes as the streets of Cape Town are alive and hosting the 2026 Cape Town Marathon as they continue to push to become one of the world's marathon majors.
8: Your Gauteng temperatures today will peak at around 20 degrees. 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

0: That's the name. Guiding Lights. Back to back with Lost Frequencies. Are you with me, Ariana Grande? We can't be friends, getting us to exactly 15 minutes past 8. Good morning and welcome to it. Nick Explicit in for Mansue this morning, keeping you company all the way up until 10 a.m. I promise not to move the furniture around too much, but we will be having plenty of fun. 066-3818-609. And you know how everyone's got that one favorite artist that they can recognize instantly? No name needed, just the voice. So whether it's in a song, an interview, or even a random Insta Live, you know exactly who that particular artist is. Well, this morning we've got a clip of an artist who could be anywhere. It could be the red carpet, it could be a talk show, it could be a radio show. It could be them giving a speech, and your job is to listen closely and guess who the artist is this morning. Remember the number, 066-3818-609. The clip sounds like this.
1: That's what I want. I want to dress up like a full princess, be in the middle of LA streets, and perform my song and dance and sing and truly not care.
0: Who is that? 066-3818-609. One more time.
1: That's what I want. I want to dress up like a full princess, be in the middle of LA streets, and perform my song and dance and sing and truly not care.
0: Who is that?

0: It's music from Shimza teaming up with Aloe Black. This one right here is called Darling, perfectly suited for a Sunday morning. Nick Explicit in for Mansway, keeping you company all the way up until 10 a.m. Good morning and welcome to a beautiful weekend. Yes, back to back with Dominic Neal. I'm on the juice and some naughty boy Sam Smith with La La La. We're looking for the artist this morning that you need to guess. Who's that artist? I played you a snippet of their voice. They were talking about something particularly. And by the way, it sounded like this right here.
1: That's what I want. I want to dress up like a full princess, be in the middle of LA streets and perform my song and dance and sing and truly not care.
0: So she wants to dress up like a princess. I thought it was Miley Cyrus. I was told, no, you're wrong. I was very, very wrong. As for your guesses this morning on 066-381-8609.
2: 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The answer is Dua Lipa.
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4: 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I think it's healthy.
5: Good morning on this beautiful Sunday. That is Machine Gun Kelly.
6: It's Lola Young.
0: to the gentleman who said... This is Machine Gun Kelly.
1: That's what I want. I want to dress up like a full princess, be in the middle of LA streets and perform my song and dance and sing and truly not care.
0: I mean, if you listen to Eminem's response to him, I could understand why you think it's Machine Gun Kelly. All right. Here's two more clues. She wakes up at 6 a.m. every day and her husband wakes up at 5 a.m. to meditate. She's a mom of three. Hopefully that'll help. One of her biggest songs starts with "Because You Know I'm All About." Look, for someone who does the top 40, even I'm confused as to who this artist is. Take a bash at it. 066-381-8609. I am of no help to you this morning.
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0: Tell me a song is old without telling me it's old. 1 million views was a big deal back in the day. Today, if it's not a billion, we're not talking about it. It's Goldfish on 947, back-to-back with Zed, Remy, Wolf, with Lucky as well. Nick Explicit in for months. We're keeping you company all the way up until 10 a.m. Good morning. And we're trying to identify the artist. I threw a name out and producer Senna said, no, you're definitely not on the money. You're not correct. That's not the artist we're looking for. The clues that I've given you thus far. And maybe between Dominique and Anthony, you guys are on the money. She wakes up at 6 a.m. every day. Her husband wakes up at 5 a.m. to meditate. One of her biggest songs starts with, because you know I'm all about. Wait, but then I need to play you the clue as well of this.
1: That's what I want. I want to dress up like a full princess, be in the middle of LA streets and perform my song and dance and sing and truly not care.
0: Anthony, before you answer, someone this morning said Machine Gun Kelly.
2: Fair. Fair.
0: Oh. Any clues? Dom, give me a name.
3: Nah, I don't have a clue, no. I don't know who it is.
0: I think I've got an idea as to who it is. Because you know I'm all about... I think I have an idea. I have an
3: Did
0: idea.
3: Did you mention your first clue?
0: I think I'm right. It's not Miley Cyrus.
3: Okay.
0: They told me it's not Miley Cyrus. Okay. The other clue, she's married to an actor from the Spy Kids movies. That's the final clue I have for you.
4: Oh, I know exactly who it is.
0: So you're the last one.
4: I know exactly who it is.
0: All right, if you think you're on the money, I think I'm on the money as well. I figured it out. 066-38-18609. Take a bash at it. On the other side of this, we'll find out who's right.
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Lord.

0: It's music from Alessia Cara, Isn't It Obvious? Back to back with Will Lindley, Miss Me When You're Gone. Some tweeting us back in time with Boogie Tonight. About a minute away from your eyewitness news and sport, we'll take a trip around the world. Who is the artist that we are trying to identify today? Gave you clues that she wakes up at 6 a.m. every day and her husband wakes up at 5 a.m. Not sure if that helps us. They meditate. They've got, she's a mom of three, one of her biggest songs. And I guess this was the giveaway, right? Because you know I'm all about. And she's also married to an actor from a Spy Kids movie. You, Anthony, you said you know this. You got this in the bag, right?
1: Yeah, all because of the Spy Kids movie, actually. Not the song. Yeah.
0: I was going to go with Jessie J.
2: Uh-huh.
0: Because the clue says, she says, because you know I'm all about, and I thought, all about the money, money, money. Hmm. You ain't got no money. But apparently I'm wrong. I can't even tell you I'm wrong. Someone who isn't wrong all the way out in the East End, and there's honestly only one way to introduce you. Chanel, good morning.
3: Good morning.
0: Has anybody done that before?
3: No.
0: Okay, well, there's a first time for everything. I mean, yeah, who's the artist that we're looking for?
3: Meghan Trainor.
0: The producer gives me the thumbs up. And so the correct song that we were actually looking for was this one right here. Because you know I'm all about that bass, about that bass. So she's not about the money, she's about the bass. Chanel, congratulations on guessing the artist right. You have the privilege of giving a shout out to someone this morning. Who are we saying hi to?
3: I'm just saying hi to all my colleagues because we're working today. So I just want to say hi to all of them. And then just my family.
0: All right. Awesome stuff. And if your colleagues are listening from now on, whenever you meet Chanel. Thank you so much for calling us, Chanel.
3: No problem. Thank you.
0: Yeah, I guys, come on. You're telling me I was the only one who thought of Tyler's song?
4: Yes. Yes, you were.
0: I am so glad I do not have any Chanel friends because they would be livid by me by now.
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6: It's around 14 degrees in Joburg. Good morning, I'm Dominique Majola. The South African Human Rights Commission has launched an investigation into social media content allegedly involving the use of a K-word and another racially offensive language by Mark Saltzman, the son of Dis-Chem founder Ivan and Lynette Saltzman. This relates to an exchange on X between Saltzman and journalist Riri Tlhabi over posts concerning Israel, as well as alleged references to financial support linked to his family and the Dis-Chem Foundation. The commission says it was has opened an investigation independently and will first verify the authenticity of the material before proceeding in line with its legal processes. Spokesperson Visani Baloyi.
7: The commission condemns racism and any conduct or language which undermines the constitutional values of human dignity, equality and non-racialism.
6: Police in the Northwest have arrested three suspects following the murder of a prominent 48-year-old taxi boss at a taxi rank in Rustenburg. Police say members, a mounted unit, spotted two of the suspects fleeing the scene after shooting and getting into a getaway vehicle driven by a 21-year-old man on Friday. The suspect allegedly drove, but were intercepted and arrested a short while later. Northwest Police spokesperson Majeng Sigali.
8: The three suspects, aged between 28 and 21 years old, were immediately apprehended. Two pistols with ammunition believed to have been used in the commission of crime were recovered and handed in for further forensic proceeding. Preliminary investigation indicates that the victim was allegedly sitting inside his vehicle with two occupants when he was shot multiple times. The two occupants were not injured during the incident.
6: The KwaZulu-Natal Transport Department says it will not apply different rules for politicians or those linked to them. This follows the arrest of a son of a senior politician and cabinet member for allegedly driving at 222 kilometers per hour in a 120 kilometer zone. The suspect was arrested during the department's road safety operation, which targets lawlessness and reckless behavior on the roads. The department says officials received numerous calls from people linked to the case, pleading with traffic officers not to arrest the politician's son. Department spokesperson Dabezindle Sibiya.
9: In the past, we pointed out that we should not be telephoned and be asked to intervene if any motorist is arrested. With this arrest in particular, the Mercedes-Benz was intercepted as it was speeding. The relation of the driver and the senior politician was only revealed by the callers, who clearly wanted the no-nonsense RTI team to be unethical.
1: EWN Sport. Good morning, I'm Anthony Teixeira. Attention on Morocco this evening as Mamelodi Sundowns chase a second ever CAF Champions League title 10 years after their first. They hold a 1-0 lead as over AS Far from the home leg. History in their favour, as in this competition we've only ever seen 11 clubs overturn a deficit from the first leg. Here's coach Miguel Cardozo.
10: We need to think that it's possible after the first match to arrive here, be part of a beautiful moment of celebration of the game itself, but mostly make the best you can in order to lift the trophy and give to, as you said, to the club, what the club is chasing for the last 10 years.
1: Kickoff is 9 p.m. A new group of Orlando Pirates champions crowned as they won the Betway Premiership title on Saturday. Before we enjoy the next season, well, let's enjoy the end of this one, as all 10 Premier League fixtures will be kicking off at 5 p.m. Arsenal will be presented their trophy for the first time in 22 years at Selhurst Park after the match against Crystal Palace. Well, Pep Guardiola will bid farewell to Man City against Europa League winners Aston Villa. If Villa lose and Liverpool win against Brentford, then six teams would qualify for next season's UEFA Champions League. It would be either Bournemouth or Brighton. Brighton need to beat Man United. Bournemouth must not lose against Nottingham Forest. In other selected fixtures, Chelsea head to the Stadium of Light to play Sunderland. Fulham meet Newcastle. Lost top flight a fire match for relegated duo Burnley and Wolves, while either Spurs or West Ham will be joining them next season in the Championship. West Ham battle Leeds, who have got nothing left to play for. Meanwhile, Spurs will be hosting a former Hammers manager, David Moyes, and his Everton. Imagine how much of a legend he'd be at West Ham if he did manage to pick up a victory there and save the Hammers. In tennis, a second Grand Slam of the year, Roland Garros, will be getting underway. While the Formula One is out in Canada, George Russell starting from pole position with lights out at 10 p.m. And Cape Town has elite runners and wheelchair athletes exploring the city with the Cape Town Marathon underway.
6: Your Gauteng temperatures today will peak at around 20 degrees. 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

0: Falling. It's music from a Josie. It's called Falling. Back to back with CA Elastic Heart, Joel Corey and David Guetta. What would you do getting us into the final hour of the show? Nick Explicit in for months. We're keeping you company all the way up until 10 a.m. on 947's Weekend Breakfast. It is an absolute vibe. And in case you missed the show yesterday, Mansoor got to catch up with one of the contestants of Season 6 MasterChef, Ntobeko Dlamini. And he was chatting about something that he suggests that she should make, or you should make, when we raid your kitchen.
1: Amazing.
2: Thank you.
1: And I know that that's what you want us to make tomorrow.
2: Yes.
1: Talk to us about what you want us to make for lunch.
2: Oh, I love some good steak. Like, yeah. Because it's very easy, very easy to make, especially for even a person who's starting to do this thing of cooking and everything. So selling steak, you can mess around with that and then you can still come out clean. So I would say a selling steak on top of a bed of hummus and then some caramelized honey glazed carrots.
0: Is anybody having a Sunday lunch at their house? Are there any invites being extended on this show? I mean, it's my first time here. I don't know what you guys do on a Sunday.
3: We usually just don't eat.
4: No.
0: Nobody's doing anything nice at their house today.
3: What?
0: So, sirloin steak with honey glazed caramelized onions. Oh. I don't know why. As a kid, I was never a fan of vegetables. As an adult, I need my side portion of veggies. Whether they're steamed, whether they're stir-fried, whether they're caramelized, I need them on the side. Am I the only one that feels this way, or are we just going in straight for the meat and we're like, we can skip the veggies?
3: No, I'm not going to lie. Veggies have to be part of a meal. Oh. And also a little salad. Doesn't matter how big or anything.
0: Yeah, just give us a bit of green. That's what we want. And I mean, listen, one thing that I appreciate about the MasterChef chefs is that they make these amazing meals.
4: Yes.
0: And they really look good.
4: You know, I'm actually okay with just the meat. I'll be fine.
0: All right. Can we start with, how do you guys prefer your sirloin steak? I mean, what are we going with?
3: Oh,
0: rare. Are we going
3: medium
0: with medium
3: to well done?
0: Okay, you wanted medium to well done.
3: Yeah,
0: I prefer it red.
3: Yeah, but sometimes then it's like too red.
0: No. That's the way it needs to be. It needs to be warm, and I need to cut into the steak, and it must still be juicy. That's what I. Why am I getting side eyes from Dominique? Like, why is your meat still breathing?
3: Tom's about to say
1: that's something. A about.
0: That's how you're supposed to enjoy steak. You can't have it like well done.
4: Well, then it just tastes rubbery when it's well done.
0: No, clearly. You see, you're the type of person I'd invite to my house. And the problem would be is that you would be the one person whose steak I'd have to keep on the fire a little bit longer while everybody else's is ready to be served. If you send through your voice note to us, we could be calling you next. And the good news is the 947 AM Squad driven by Jatour could be invading your pantry.

0: It's music from Mika. This one right here is called Relax, getting us to exactly 9:30 on a beautiful Sunday. Nick Explicit in for Weekend Breakfast with Mansway, keeping you company all the way up until 10. Timo ODV, Sarah Jackson, Save Me, BTS in the mix there as well with Dynamite. It's kitchen raid time. Did you send through your voice notes? You're supposed to tell us what you have in your kitchen, and we could possibly come out with a 947 Amp Squad driven by Jatua to help you cook the meal for today. And by the way, today it happens to be a sirloin steak with mahumar and honey glazed caramelized carrots. If your name is Dominique, no, it's not the Dominique that's with us in studio today. I thought this would have been you. So we would have, you're going to your house now.
1: Yeah.
0: Yeah, but nobody's there.
2: Good morning, 94.7. I'm sending you my voice note of what I have in my kitchen cupboard and my pantry. I have potatoes and basmati rice, and I have some curry, and I have quite a few things, but I do need some ingredients to cook a lekker curry. Although I'm going to need a recipe too, because I've got no idea how to make a proper chicken curry. Or maybe even a lamb curry, although I'm still going to need a recipe for that. I have some cinnamon sticks, but I think that's all I have to make a proper curry. Nothing else.
0: Well, Megan, listen, on the bright side, you've got way more than I have. I think I've got like two onions, potatoes that have been living in my fridge for the past 6 months that I've probably started growing roots and making more potatoes. So I think you're way better off than the rest of us. The good news is we could be calling you back in the next 2 minutes, because I need you to open the gate for the 947 Amp Squad.
3: One thing about the young ones,
4: they know that every dance challenge
3: and massive viral moment begins with a fire.

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0: the Dior as well. The good news is that the 947 Amp Squad have found their way to Dominique's home, by the way. Dominique, good morning.
1: Morning, how are you?
0: I am great. I think this is what I would sound like if if Mansue had a flu, right? Mansue would sound like this, right?
1: Right, for sure. Definitely, I agree.
0: How's your Sunday looking so far?
1: No, very good. We've been waiting for you guys the whole morning.
0: All right. Listen, here's what I need you to do, Dominique.
1: Yes.
0: You send through your list because we're doing your kitchen raid today all the way out in Brakpan. I need you to open the door because the 947 Amp Squad driven by Jator is ready to deliver your ingredients.
1: Perfect. That's very exciting.
0: All right. Do you see them? Have they arrived?
1: Yes.
0: Awesome.
1: They are.
0: All right. Do you know what you're cooking today?
1: Yeah. Well, I don't know because it depends. I asked for a curry. It could have been a lamb curry. It could have been a beef curry, a chicken curry. We'll see.
0: Listen, we are going to go one better because we're going to be doing sirloin steak with mahumara.
1: Ah, that is good news.
0: Honey glazed. I mean, listen, my mouth's watering right now. Honey glazed caramelized carrots.
1: That sounds very good. Very good.
0: So the instructions, the method, the ingredients are all going to be up on our social pages. So make sure that you follow it. Have you ever prepared sirloin steak before?
1: I have, but not in a curry. You know, something we normally put on a fire. To be honest.
0: Okay. How do you prefer your meat? Medium rare. Well done. Done.
1: Always medium rare.
0: Ah, that's exactly what I want to hear. And who are we inviting over for lunch?
1: My son was being very excited with me. It will be my husband and my son. It will only be us today.
0: All right. Awesome stuff. Listen, Dominique, you enjoy those ingredients. Enjoy the cooking. Hello, little sunshine. He's in the back there. He's excited. And I think get him involved as well. Let's see if he can help you in the kitchen.
1: Yeah, he's sitting here with a bag of carrots. He just wants to open them up.
0: Oh, lovely. And he can eat them as they are because I'm pretty sure there's nothing wrong with raw carrots.
1: No, there isn't.
0: All right, Dominique, you enjoy. And I hope you enjoy cooking with the family and have yourself a beautiful Sunday.
1: Thank you. Same to you.
0: You're most welcome. There we go. Dominique is whose kitchen we're raiding today. And Dom, I'm really still stuck on the sirloin steak, and I think it's going to be a really, really good meal to make on a Sunday. Hey?
2: Yeah.
0: Oh.
2: Yeah.
0: It's kind of hoping they're going to say it's your house because you and I are technically neighbors. Well, not neighbors, but we're close by.
2: I think between you and I, you're the one who cooks more. So, yeah.
0: You never know. Next week, I might just send through a voice note and tell Mansue about my one onion and my two potatoes. And she might be like, you know what? Let's invade Nick's kitchen.

0: DJ Zintle, Tamara Day, Colors, back to back with Lola Young. It's called One Thing, getting us to about 9 minutes away from 10 a.m. Nick Explicit in for months. We're keeping you company all the way up until 10 before I hand you over to Matt Flax. He's on the way as well. Got some Bazzi and Mikasa we'll try and squeeze in before we wrap up the show.
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0: Open up the show this morning. It's called Mamela. Absolutely love it, man. Back to back with Bazzy Mind. Thank you so much for allowing me to wake you up on the weekend. It's been an absolute pleasure standing in for Mansue Pout. Dom, thank you so much for hanging out with me as well.
1: You're welcome.
0: Yeah, you guys are definitely a fun bunch because I listen to you on a Saturday on my way to a Top 40. And I think if you ever need someone to help you, I'm here.
1: Okay.
0: Okay. Not every weekend, though. Just some weekends. Not all weekends. Take care of yourself. Coming up next, Matt Flax is ready to rock your world.
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1: It's around 14 degrees in Joburg. Good morning, I'm Dominique Machola. The South African Human Rights Commission has launched an investigation into social media content allegedly involving the use of the K-word and other racially offensive language by Mark Saltzman, the son of Dis-Chem founder Ivan and Lynette Saltzman. This relates to an exchange on X between Saltzman and journalist Ridi Tlhabi over posts concerning Israel, as well as alleged references to financial support linked to his family and the Dis-Chem Foundation. The commission says it has opened an investigation independently and will first verify the authenticity of the material before proceeding in line with the legal processes. Spokesperson Wisani Baloyi.
9: The commission condemns racism and any conduct or language which undermines the constitutional values of human dignity, equality and non-racialism.
1: Police in the Northwest have arrested three suspects following the murder of a prominent 48-year-old taxi boss at a taxi rank in Rustenburg. Police say members of a mounted unit spotted two of the suspects fleeing the scene after the shooting and getting into a getaway vehicle driven by a 21-year-old man on Friday. The suspect allegedly drove off but were intercepted and arrested a short while later. Northwest Police spokesperson Majing Sigali.
10: The three suspects, aged between 28 and 21-year-old, were immediately apprehended. Two pistols with ammunition believed to have been used in the commission of crime were recovered and handed in for further forensic proceeding. Preliminary investigation indicates that the victim was allegedly sitting inside his vehicle with two occupants when he was shot multiple times. The two occupants were not injured during the incident.
1: The South African Police Service says it's ready to enforce the law on the 30th of June, with rumours of countrywide protests expected to take place. There's been increased social media chatter over the 30th of June as the date sets to force undocumented migrants to leave the country. While there is currently no formal organisation behind the movement, police say they are aware of the date and the purported plans. During the presentation of the crime statistics in Pretoria, police warned the public against taking matters into their own hands. Acting Police Commissioner Buleng Dimpane.
11: Are we prepared or ready for the upcoming march? The answer is yes. We are always ready and prepared to ensure that we maintain public order in the Republic. We have our POP units ready and trained to ensure that there is stability in this particular country. Each and every province has POP units that are trained and are always ready.
1: Your Gauteng temperatures today will peak at around 20 degrees. Dominique Machola, Eyewitness News.
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the Michael Jackson estate must be very rich after all of the documentaries and movies that are going out, because wow, there's suddenly a lot of Michael Jackson that is out and about that we're seeing all over the place. Listen, welcome to the show. It's Matt Flax, and I'm going to be with you all the way up until 2 p.m. I was standing in for Mama Hal yesterday, and it turns out I don't know how to tell the time. I literally just think when it's radio time, it must be counting down to 2 p.m. The whole time I got the time wrong as I was counting down to 6 p.m. So I promised to get the times right today. It is a Sunday, and we're going to make it a fantastic one. I want to find out, what are you getting up to today? What is your day looking like?

0: Jeremy Loops. It's called Till I Found You on 947, 30 minutes after 10 o'clock here on a Sunday. And I asked you what you're getting up to today. Lynette sent through that she's making a paper mache horse. And I'm very glad that she clarified that it's for a daughter's school project, because I was very concerned as to what you're going to actually be doing with this and why you would fill this with your weekend plans. But this is the whole point. There is absolutely no judgment. Whatever you are getting up to today, I want to find out. This is where you get to brag. And I always say that it is about the weird and wonderful, the sort of strange things that you might be doing with your weekend. And I say this because, boy, have I got some strange answers. I've had people that have admitted to going to the hospital because they think they might be giving birth. I've had people painting everything. Weirdly enough, Sundays seem to be painting days. I'm not entirely certain. I've had everything from sheds to walls to a couch at one point. I have had people telling me that they are going to be taking part in stage productions and performances and open mic nights and making every food under the sun. So you can let me know what it is that you're getting up to, and let's see if you can win the weekend. What are your plans for today? 066-3818609. Drop me a message on the WhatsApp line. And I'll get into those up next. I've got 30 seconds to try and get through as many as possible. Is yours going to be the top pick of the weekend? In between now and then, Olivia Dean, DJ Kent, Kygo, as well as Craig Lucas, they're all going to be playing after these.
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0: It's Kygo, One Republic on vocals. It's called Lose Somebody. You know how good you got to be as an artist to pretty much own the genre? Kygo came up with Tropical House that was massive at the time and somehow became the guy who was just known for the entire sound. And he rode that wave all the way into stardom to the point where very, very chilled music was headlining at Ultra thanks to his sort of signature sound. And he kind of brought that about. So hats off to him. Listen, I've been asking what you are getting up to today. This is part of Weekend Races. 30 seconds. This is how it's going to be working. I have got just that to get through as many of your activities today that you sent through on the WhatsApp line. And there's some goodies today. This is what we're looking at right now. Bongani is preparing for a presentation tomorrow, which his boss has just sent him. R.I.P. Lunzu is doing laundry because he says that he is down to wearing his children's clothes if he doesn't wash today. Corbis is working and loving the music. Krupa is watching her husband chop down a tree after a part of it fell on their house. She is scared because she is, she says that he was too cheap to pay a tree feller and is now doing it himself. Masha is coming home from golf after hitting a car after one of her shots. Oh no. And then taking the win for today. Rioni says that her now fiance proposed last month. Congratulations. So they are going cake testing today. I didn't even know that you do that ahead of time. Surely cake is cake. How much is there to test? Well, congratulations. And I hope that you find nothing but incredible cakes. Whatever you're getting up to today, I hope it is a phenomenal Sunday. We still got plenty more on the way. Harry Styles, Kyle Deutsch. It's going to be playing up next.
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0: It's one of our very own Carl Deutsch. It's called Can't Get Enough. Up next, we are going to be getting into Search the City. Now, if you don't know what this is, it is a look at all things Joburg. It doesn't matter what it is. It might be covered on Search the City. I've looked at everything from the world of ice baths to marathon running to spinning the cars, not the bicycles. And up next, we're going to look at gaming in schools, specifically around extracurricular activities. It was a very unique experience to see as much focus given to gaming as previously when I was in school would have been given to something like rugby or hockey or debating or even drama. It was a fully fledged, inclusive gaming focus that we're going to be looking at up next. I'll give you a full breakdown. It's going to be happening in the next 10 minutes as to how exactly this works. In between now and then, we're going to be playing out music from Ellie Goulding. I got Mimi Webb as well as Sagala here on the Weekender.
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0: It's CJ Clark, Beatenberg. It's called Pluto. It landed up being the absolute hit of the summer. And I got to say, there is seldom a crossover. I think the last one that worked this well with two completely different groups would have been DJ Kent and the Arrow Spin My World Around that sort of had the same vibe. Now, it takes us through to 15 minutes after 11 o'clock here on a Sunday, and we are searching the city on the show. What I do is I go out and check out the sort of unique, weird and wonderful, interesting and different places and activities across Joburg. And I heard about a school that was taking gaming very, very seriously. I'm talking about Centennial Schools. And I got the chance to go to their gaming center that they had purpose-built especially for this reason.
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3: Darcy's. There's Armadillo. Yeah, it's off the post.
4: What you're listening to is not an actual soccer match. This is a FIFA game, it's a championship, and the player has just won himself $2 million. It's not the only thing like it. This is a Fortnite World Cup that is about to earn the winner $3 million.
5: It's connected down, one build left. The final moments of Fortnite World Cup.
6: Oh my gosh.
5: Bow down!
6: Surprise!
4: Professional gaming has kicked off in a big way. There are championships of what seems like every game out there. NBA, Forza, they've got Call of Duty, and it only seems to be getting bigger. Outside of professional gaming, there's other areas that are being explored.
7: My name is Sean Fox. I'm the CEO and founder of Centennial Schools. We're based in Sunninghill, Sandton, and the school has built the largest esports arena in Africa. We actually don't know of a school that's built anything larger. It's 300 square meters.
4: Now, I want to point out, this is not a gaming school per se. This is a school that teaches maths, history, biology, all of the regular subjects, but they also have gaming within the curriculum.
7: Even in our teaching, we gamify learning. So what do I mean by that? If you take the grade 8 section on history, World War 1, you can create a Minecraft world of trench warfare, put the curriculum in, students log in, they start gaming, and they're actually learning the curriculum.
4: I'm so jealous. Where was this when I was in school? This isn't a hypothetical. This was a real example of how gamifying was being included within the curriculum.
7: In the June exam, when we did it, the lowest mark we recorded was 80% for that section.
4: So, yeah, if you haven't heard me say it already, I am jealous. It's learning, but it's learning in a bit more of a modern way. So, coming up next, we're actually going to be speaking to two students who are involved within the gaming league. They are in the first team of their respective games, and this is because they actually compete with other schools.
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0: It's Conal Cruz for a bit of a local twist. Damaged People on 947, 25 minutes after 11. We're searching the city, specifically looking at Centennial Schools, and they focus on gaming. Now, I would like to point out this is a full-on school. This is not that it is a gaming school per se. This is an academic school. They have every regular subject as part of the curriculum that goes out throughout the rest of the country. But there is a big focus on gaming, so much so that Sean Fuchs, who we heard from a little bit earlier, is currently working on a book called The School That Didn't Exist, where they look at what incorporating gaming has actually done to the curriculum and the sort of outcomes from it. Now, I first covered this in 2024, but since then, there's been a bunch of advances, so much so that the teams have gone on. I mean, in 2025, they won the Esports Minecraft World Championship that took place. 70 schools from Europe and Middle East that were going up against each other, and they ended up winning it. Now, I don't know. I'm the sort of person that's not clued up enough to know how these sorts of things work. So I needed to get a bit of first-hand experience as to how you do compete in something like Minecraft.
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0: Today we're out at Centennial Schools, specifically in their gaming lab.
3: It has a FIFA lounge. It has a 30-seater gaming lab. We've spec'd it with ASUS ROG equipment, so the latest highly spec'd equipment. We have 7 sim races with Formula One, with Forza. Our students actually learn to drive. They get given a Ford Fiesta, so it's completely interactive. If you think of pilots, where do they start? They start with simulators. Yeah. So actually we're teaching them how to drive. And then we have a competition arena where we have a 5v5 setup. Spectators can watch.
0: So as you can hear, there are very many elements to this whole thing. If you're going to look at gaming as an industry, there are many sections to it.
3: We built a casting studio, so students learn to shoutcast, in other words, commentate on the game like you would on cricket or rugby, and the spectators see it cast onto 2 massive TV screens, and they get to enjoy the tournament.
0: So it was time for me to meet some of these esport athletes that are competing in between schools within these games.
4: I'm Jamie, and I specifically play Minecraft.
0: Look, if you've never seen it, Minecraft is basically a game where you're a character that mines blocks in order to use as resources to create stuff in the world around you. It started out as a super basic game, but have a listen to Jamie's answer when I asked him where he wants to improve when competing.
4: I'm trying to get much better at PvP in Minecraft, because I've noticed on the team sometimes I lack when we go into fights. So I've been practicing on a couple of servers to just hone my skills.
0: So if you're still one of those people that doubts that this is a sport, I feel like these sorts of answers are just proving how much these players are putting into it. I also met up with Kyra. She is a previous champion of a bursary program that was put together specifically for esports. There was a tournament that was created to ascertain skill level, and she won it.
5: I'm Kyra. I'm in grade 7. What I do in the gaming arena is mainly play Minecraft, but I also sometimes go in the sim cars.
0: So one of the things I wanted to find out is, like with anything where you're developing a skill, you can sometimes lose the enjoyment of it in the pursuit of trying to improve. So I wanted to find out, is this still fun or is this just about practice?
5: It's a bit of both. I am here to have fun, but I do, like I said, try to practice whenever I can, because it's also is like getting better, and I would like to stay in the first team.
0: I'll be honest, I came from a super traditional all-boys school that treated rugby like religion, and coming from that background, I can't believe I'm hearing the term first team for Minecraft. It's a really interesting shift compared to where schools were traditionally. Speaking of that, it's not just gaming that Centennial Schools has shifted its mindset when it comes to the use of technology within the classroom. Because of this, we're going to be chatting up next around how digital gaming as well as technology has all been included within curriculum to turn it into a much more modern idea of what school means.
1: Matt Flax on 947.
2: Johannesburg Water advises residents of planned maintenance by bulk supplier Rand Water from 29th May to 2nd June and again on the 17th July as part of its annual winter maintenance program. 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
9: Nice.
7: Well, there you have it. 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

0: spoke to at the school stressed is this is not to replace schooling, but rather supplement it. And it's a way of adding just an extra layer that seems to speak a language that the kids really understand. Now, this is really interesting because I'll tell you a little bit later. There was one thing that I found from all of the students that I was actually getting the chance to speak to and find out about their experience. So I'll walk you through that a little bit later. But for now, I wanted to find out what exactly integrating something like this actually meant.
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3: Today for Search the City, we are looking at Centennial Schools, a school that has taken a heavy focus on gaming within both its curriculum as well as extracurricular activities.
4: We have a multi-purpose court for basketball, for five-a-side soccer, for netball. But add to that the esports arena, and that was a huge complement to learning.
3: This is Sean Fox. He is the founder of Centennial Schools, and it's kind of his brainchild to be implementing gaming within the classroom. To me, this is something that every kid would dream of. But my question was, what does the older generation think? People who have come from traditional schooling, notepads and chalkboards.
4: I think the majority of our parents get it, which is why they're here. But there is certainly an element of naivety where people don't understand that gaming is learning. We gamify things. A simple game, for example, you go to your favorite coffee shop, they give you a card, you have 10 stamps, and once you get to the 10th stamp, you get a free coffee. That's gamified. So people respond to gamifying something.
3: After checking out the gaming lab, I got a chance to take a tour of the school. One of the things that grabbed me is it didn't really feel like a school. Reason being is I've always found schools very controlling, but one of the interesting takes on this is that Centennial Schools wanted students to be ready for the outside world. So it was created in a way to mirror what the real world looks like.
4: We work as a Microsoft school, so we have the Microsoft suite. So our students are comfortable. We have 11, 12-year-olds scheduling appointments in Outlook with their teachers where they're booking what's called a consultation for an extra lesson, cancelling, rescheduling, emailing. The soft skills that they have are incredible. Many university students don't have those.
0: Now, this raised a really interesting question. I've heard it so many times where we talk about schooling, where people will say, like, we've been dealing with the same way of doing schooling for hundreds and hundreds of years, and yet the environment that we're in has changed. So where do you sort of draw the line as to the way that you educate kids? And the reason why I bring this up is I had an experience a couple of years back. I was just starting out in the sort of DJing space, and I was taking any gig that I could. And there was a school that approached me to do their sort of year-end function. And they were a Waldorf school, which means it's a very experiential way of learning. And I arrived for the meeting, and instead of it being with one of the lecturers or being with one of the teachers or whatever you want to call it, it was with the students. These were primary school level students, and it was up to them to organize the entire year end. And when I came through and said, right, this is what we're going to do, she said, no, we've actually got our own plans. It was very respectful, but it was also very, very sure of herself that she had the confidence to be able to stand up and say, no, this is how we're going to do it. This is how we've planned it. This is, and I can't imagine having done that at the student's age compared to the sort of confidence levels that she had, just because in schools we were told to sort of follow what the adults said. And it just is something that stuck with me, that if you can do schooling a little bit differently, what sort of people are going to come out the other side? I think it's a really interesting question. And certainly these are the questions that are being asked, where there's research going into it to see what does a school of the future actually look like. If we abandon the sort of focus on how we've been doing it and look at how we maybe should be doing it. So this has been Search the City, something a little bit different today. And as I say, it is done each and every week where I look at something that is a little bit different across Joburg, whether it is people, places or things. If there's something that you would like to recommend, you can always let me know on the socials at Flax the DJ. For now, though, we are getting into music, taking us through to 12 o'clock. Justin Bieber, Mabel, as well as Holly Ray is going to be playing up next.
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It's Maestro. It's called I Love It, playing out here on a Sunday. You're with Matt Flax, and we're talking all things digital integration into schools. This as I went out to Centennial Schools as part of Search the City, looking at what exactly a new look at education could actually be like. It's something that everyone

0: is Holly Ray. It's called Deeper here on a Sunday with Matt Flax all the way up until 2 p.m. And I had a very weird moment yesterday that I want to share with you right now. I never, ever, ever, ever go through to Pretoria. I'll be honest with you. It's very, very seldom, and it's going to be even less now that fuel costs a gajillion rand a litre. So for this reason, I went through yesterday and I had a very strange experience because I bumped into someone. There was a lady who introduced herself and I thought, I know you. I definitely know you. And the problem was throughout this conversation, I said it to the point where it must have come on creepy, where I said, I'm sure we've met before. She said, no, I don't think we have. Kept chatting. I said, we've definitely met before. There's something familiar about you. I said, I don't think so. Kept chatting. Now, I had to stop saying it because at some point she was going to get irritated. But in my mind, I just couldn't get past why I felt like we had met her. And then suddenly it clicked. I suddenly realized where it had come from. I'll let you know what basically went down up next. I'll get into it in the next 10 minutes. In between now and then, Maroon 5, Lorde and Mark Amber. I can't be the only person who's had one of these recently. It's a very, very creepy feeling. And I'll get into it in the next 10 minutes after the songs I've just listed.
1: There. Matt Flax on 947.
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3: Making the most

Love this one. Lola Aldrey's is saying one call away here on 947, 30 minutes after 12. And I had a bit of a creepy moment yesterday. I'll be the first to admit it, because even while it was happening, I looked and I thought, this is probably a bit unsettling. So I was chatting to someone. It was someone I met yesterday, and I thought, I know you. I've definitely met you before. There's something very familiar about you. I said to her, have we met before? And you know, if you have to say, have we met before? And someone goes, absolutely not. I mean, it doesn't get much more definitive than that. It wasn't an I don't think so. She just outright said no. And yet in my brain, I was going, no, but I have met this person. And I went backwards and forwards and backwards and forwards in my mind until it suddenly clicked. And the reason for it probably gets even creepier than me having pointed it out the whole time. The reason for it was because she was wearing the exact same perfume that my mother always wore growing up. When I say growing up, when I was growing up, it was basically the smell that I associated with my mom. And I think that I didn't say it out loud. It was definitely not something that I was going to put into words, but I was very happy that it finally clicked and something was able to be sort of tied up in my mind as to where I knew where it came from. But it just amazed me how powerful this feeling was, where I couldn't tell what it was. I didn't know what the memory was, but I had a strong memory. Went and looked it up. Turns out this is as strong as it gets when it comes to smells, or should I say memories, is because smells are directly linked. They go from where it is picked up, and rather than touch or even sight or anything like that gets processed within our sort of sensory relay station, this goes directly to the region of our brain responsible for processing emotion and memories and all of those things. So because of this, smell is a very, very powerful thing. So it amazes me the sort of things that I can smell just once and immediately I get taken back to a certain place. So for example, mothballs for my grand's house. I don't know anyone who uses mothballs today. You know, those sort of very chemically things that immediately it smells like, I'm going to say it, an old person's house. I don't know of anyone nowadays who, or at least I haven't seen mothballs in a very long time. But the other thing is, if I smell someone burning coal, it takes me back to primary school winter mornings where they'd have that massive boiler outside the school. And then those old school metal pipes that would go through the classrooms to sort of keep them warm. And immediately that smell of smoke on a very, very cold morning takes me back to then. So I'd love to find out, do you have your own one? What is something that is hugely familiar as soon as you smell it? The smell that immediately takes you back. 066-381-8609. I'd love to see if we can share some of these and if it will jog it for us as much as it does for you. Some of the stuff we're going to be hearing. I have Jimmy Nevis. I've got a bit of Lauren Spencer Smith. As well as this one, I feel like it's a track that needs absolutely no introduction. It's a classic. It's smooth. It's the sound of a weekend. It's John Legend. It's called Save Room here on 947.

0: It's Jimmy Nevis. It's called Breaking Up With You on 947. And you tuned into The Weekender with Matt Flax all the way up until 2 p.m. And I'm talking about smells. This after I managed to figure out, well, the reason why I thought I knew someone was because this lady that I met yesterday was wearing the same perfume that my mom always wore. Red Doll was the name of it. It was discontinued for a long time, which is partially why I think it surprised me so much, is I've never met anyone who uses the same perfume. So it was a really weird experience. It felt like she was almost impersonating my mother, which was weird. But it turns out that smells are so much stronger than we actually think. There's all sorts of things that it triggers where it's directly linked to memories. So ask the question, what is that one smell that immediately takes you back? And I got a message coming through from Mo. I think a lot of people are going to agree with this one. It says the smell of football collector cards that you used to buy from the garage back in the day. I immediately knew the smell that you were talking about. They used to be wrapped in and I suppose to this day still are, wrapped in a foil sort of bag on the outside that you peel away, and then there's a very distinctive chemical papery smell that only collector cards have. If you had any sort of, I suppose, Yu-Gi-Oh cards or Magic cards or Pokemon cards, whatever you were into, it had that specific smell that anyone who has opened them up would immediately recognize. Sia going in a different direction over here.
1: Afternoon, Matt. Afternoon. Hope you're doing great. For me, the smell that I can always pick up anyway and that takes me back is how my old Sneaky Link used to smell. Yeah, she was one of those people that would put perfume from her head down to her toes, so it was always very strong. And whenever I pick up a similar scent in public, it's like she's around. And yeah, that's me.
0: It's amazing how perfume's such a specific thing, and you can see why people say they've got like a signature scent where it is their specific smell, because you do really link it to people. See, I really hope for your benefit this is not one of those perfumes that's very common, because I think it does kind of mess with your brain a little bit where you associate it with one specific person. I've got a message that I really like from Mitle. She sent through, my mom used to wax the stoop every Sunday with lemon polish, and I now use a lemon air freshener in my car and think of her every time I drive, which I think is so sweet. I think that is incredible and such a cool way to actually have a link back to your past and to your mother. I think something like that is such a special way of remembering. Let's face it, every time you drive, it's nice to have that sort of link to it. So if you've got any other ones, if there's something that is immediately jogging your memory when you have a specific smell, 066-3818-609. I'll get into those up next. There's a weird one that's just come through on the message line that I'll get into. I think we need to break down the psychology of this one.
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0: Shekinah Tides on 947, giving a bit of a mellow sound to your Sunday. And let's face it, you've earned it. It has been a long week for most people. It feels like this was a very, very much long-awaited Sunday. So we're not going to mention anything about the week to come. We're not going to mention anything else. This is yours to sit back, relax, and enjoy. We talk about all things smells right now. This after I found out very, very much how strong smells can be as a smell. Something yesterday that took me way back. And I asked you the question, what is something that immediately is tied to a memory for you? Lindiwe is, quite frankly, problematic. I got a message coming through on the WhatsApp line. It says, burnt food. I think of my aunt. What is your aunt's cooking like? That this is your immediate reaction. I mean, it's supposed to be something that is, for the most part, a good memory. And you're blaming your aunt for an entire category of problematic food. Burnt food, I think of my aunt, Lindiwe, damn. Ian says, my wife loves the smell of retractables, so much so that she says it is her childhood. She has a set of her own that her kids aren't allowed to use. Well, you know what? They're her memories. How dare the kids steal them? Angie says, we used to stay at a plot where there were horse stables, so the only smell that can remind me of my childhood is the smell of treated poles. I think that's going to take a lot of people back, purely because I don't know if maybe it was seen that it was toxic, or maybe something changed. Maybe it's more expensive. Creosote is a smell that I don't smell very often nowadays. And yet it seemed to be left and right when I was growing up. Maybe it's because I haven't been on a children's jungle gym. Maybe that's why I associate it with it, is because jungle gyms to me were always creosoted, because back in the day they were wood. There was none of this like fake plastic stuff that we're seeing now. So maybe that's where it comes from. But Angie, I get you. I think as soon as you say childhood memories, creosote comes up for a lot of people. Now, on the way, some of the stuff you're going to be hearing, music-wise, Prince KB and Msaki with Fetch Your Life. It was an icon. Otherwise, James Deacon with Reason and Jennifer Hudson, Spotlight, they're all going to be playing up next.
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It's Frizz KB, Misaki on vocals. It's called Fetch Your Life, and it takes us through to 1 o'clock here on the show. Coming up next, we're getting into the final hour of the show, but more importantly, we are getting into Game Changer. It turns out this has been a very intense gaming show, it seems, with our chat a little bit earlier at Centennial Schools. This is a feature that we do each and every week for anyone who is interested in gaming and anyone who looks on the outside and doesn't quite understand what's going on. It's a bit of an insight into the headlines as to what is happening in the world of gaming. I chatted to Canton. He says some of the things we're going to be speaking about includes the likes of a dad simulator, which I didn't realize was a thing, as well as the biggest wishlisted game of the season. This is all going to be coming through up next.

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1: 947.

0: It's Charlie Puth. It's called Changes on 947. And with that, it takes us through to 20 minutes after 1 o'clock. It's been a big gaming day. I'll be honest with you. It seems like all things gaming on the show. If you're joining for the first time, this is a feature that we do each and every week. It's called Game Changer. It's all things that are both headlines as well as what you should be playing in the world of gaming. Thanks to Canton Parker. Joins us in studio today.
1: 3, 2, 1.
0: It's Game Changer on 947 here on the Weekender. And when it's Game Changer, it means we invite one person into the room to come tell us all sorts of fancy stuff. Canton Parker, how are you doing?
2: Man, I am feeling rather saucy today.
0: I don't even know what that means.
2: It's just, you can mean whatever you want it to mean at the end of the day.
0: Provocative.
2: But yeah, I'm doing good, man. It's you know, it's the year is yearing. 2026, all things nice, sugar and spice. And we've got some saucy stuff in the upcoming months in the context of gaming. But kicking off right now with headline number one, we mentioned it a few weeks back, but for all those lovers of all things Assassin's Creed, we'll be able to dive into the Caribbean once again. And you know, we mentioned it, it's not a remaster, it's not a remake. This is dubbed a re-sync. We're going to be able to dive right back into the Caribbean with all our favorite Assassin's Creed pirate era vibes going on.
0: Black Flag.
2: Okay. Exactly. But more specifically, yes, Assassin's Creed, Black Flag, re-sync.
0: See, I pay attention when you talk.
2: Exactly. You know what? You had me at hello. But what is quite wild, which is pretty much headline number one, is that Assassin's Creed Black Flag Resynced has already surpassed 1 million wish lists, which is really fancy talk of, if you want to say, like, the amount of people that are saying, hey, this is on my radar, I want it, and I want to know more about it whenever more information drops. So, you know, pre-orders are officially live, but the fact that it's got 1 million wish lists is wild. The headline number two, which is a bit of a soft, heartwarming, heartfelt, heartbreaking headline, but there is a game that Capcom released a few weeks back called Pragmata. Now, Pragmata, if you know anything about Capcom, it's kind of like a Resident Evil type game, where how it plays, not that it's a horror game, but how it plays, its mechanics, you know, its storyline, how it's interwoven with, like, emotional storytelling. This pretty much is a game that features this space astronaut guy that is doing some scientific research. It's very much set in a futuristic post-apocalyptic world in space, and you come across this safety protocol, which you eventually name Diana, and it's pretty much like this little girl. So it very much comes across like a father-daughter type game. Some people have even dubbed it a dad simulator, but
0: fun,
2: you know what I mean? But the headline, which again, heartfelt heartbreak, is there is a father that lost his daughter to cancer in 2009, and he has been a gamer his whole life. So when Pragmata came out, it is quite heartwarming to note that the little girl Diana in the game looked like his young daughter. Sure. In 2009 that he lost.
0: That's
2: so when
0: heavy.
2: When he played Pragmata, it brought back all those beautiful memories he had with his daughter playing the game, and it helped heal a part of his life that he never felt was quite resolved or reconciled, in a sense, because you lost your daughter. But playing this game meant so much for him, more than just a game, and it really helped him and made him feel like he was just that much closer to his daughter at this point in his life. Which, man, if that doesn't get the tears rolling, I don't know what will.
0: I'm feeling it. Eyes are a little bit glossy here in studio. So let's move swiftly along.
2: And then, you know, we chatted about it a few weeks, I think even last year, not even a few weeks back. And it's been the age-old tale, the good old console wars. PlayStation versus Xbox versus PC versus Nintendo and all of that. And then once upon a time, some peeps behind closed doors with executives decided, cool, we're going to end console wars, and Xbox games will come on PlayStation and PlayStation on PC and vice versa and everything else in between. Now, it's come up that they're like, no, actually, we're not going to put our games on your platform anymore. If you want to play...
0: It's been pulled?
2: There's a lot of speculation, more so that Xbox might not move over to PlayStation anymore, but that PlayStation have also gone like, hey, listen, we're not putting our games on PC anymore. Like, it just is what it is. If you want to play these first-party PlayStation Studio titles, get yourself a PlayStation.
0: We're doing so well.
2: So, yeah, I mean, I'm... I'm on the fence with it. You know, there's a lot of games on PC and Xbox that I'm like, man, I want to and I have to play these. But that also at the same time, you know, there's nothing quite special than a little bit of competition. Like, oh, okay, so that type of game and that formula is on that console. Hey, let's maybe pull up our socks a bit and try to see what we got to do to make players want to experience our expression of gaming. So yeah, so console wars are on the horizon for season 10, I think.
0: Console ceasefire is no longer a thing. It's back on, baby. Well, listen, that is just what's happening in the news headlines. But coming up next, Canton always recommends a game that you absolutely should be playing this week. And that's going to be in the next 7 minutes.
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1: Lyricist of note, but it does sometimes mean that the stuff that he sings about, it hits a chord. I'll tell you that much, but definitely worth checking out. Speaking of music, some of the stuff you're going to be hearing, it is a bit of old school from Spirit Chasers. We got Exeter, Lee Cole, Callum Scott that we're going to be playing. But before I get to all of that, checking out Game Changer. It's what you should be playing this week.
2: One. Go, go, go.
1: It's Game Changer on 947. We are talking all things gaming. We've dealt with the headlines from this week, but that means it's time for a recommendation. Canton Parker, what are we playing?
3: All right. Can the Legends of the Dark Knight franchise please come to the front of the congregation?
1: Batman.
3: Who? Are you Batman?
1: I'm Batman.
3: I feel like everyone listening to this is now going, no, I'm Batman. Anyway, so this past Friday, 22nd of May, the all-new Lego Batman Legacy of the Dark Knight officially dropped worldwide. Now, if anyone loves anything to do with Batman and with Lego, these two worlds have officially collided to the degree where so many reviews have been dropped, again, worldwide, that it's won the best Batman game in the history of Batman games, even topping Arkham Asylum that anyone has played in the past, but it's also dubbed the best Lego game of
1: sure.
3: Lego games.
1: And there's a lot of Lego games.
3: It's be Legoing. So, yeah, I mean, I've been playing it for a little bit, and I honestly can tell you that this game ticks all the right boxes. It's open world. It's Lego, which obviously we know. So it's got like kind of that family humor,
1: whimsical.
3: But what's so dope is that they actually pay homage to so much Batman Easter eggs from different movies and comics and everything. And they've really interwoven something that is, it's fun to play. It's a dope story to experience, but it keeps you coming back again and again and again because there's so much more to figure out. And with Lego, you obviously see building things, and there's that little bit of light puzzle work in the mix of everything, which is pretty sick. And we're talking on top of that, obviously, an incredible main storyline around Bruce Wayne, which, you know, we love. It's got seven playable characters, 100 Batman suits with 20 plus vehicles, and 250 Batcave props and trophies. So if that's not something you should be diving into this weekend, you can also go canoeing. But if I had to convince you in any shape or form, maybe Lego Batman Legacy of the Dark Knight might just be that for you.
1: No way I'm doing crimes and a crime-fighting superhero rocks up on a canoe. I'm going to be so mad.
3: I'm Batman on a canoe.
1: Well, that's your recommendation, Lego Batman. It is out and playable and worth it, apparently. So that is what we're going to be doing. Kaz Parker, thank you so much, and we'll have you all over again next week.
3: Man, we'll check you then.
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1: 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Why? You regret every decision that led you to packing a lonely yogurt. 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

0: Liquid Deep, it's called Still on 947, 2 minutes before 2 o'clock here on a Sunday. And normally I'd be saying that this is where I get booted on out of here by Mama Hal, but something a little bit different. Mama Hal's off living her best life off in the Cape. She's going to see what the mountains are doing. And because of this, we are welcoming in into studio someone who I am such a fan of. He does the coolest stuff in late nights. I have never, ever in my life been jealous of someone who gets to work late hours. But what this gent is able to do is he talks about the stuff that normally you're not able to speak about. He talks to the people that are normally sleeping during the day. He is able to cover some of the coolest stuff in Joburg on his late night show. And he is joining us today as a stand-in for Mama Hal. He's going to be here all the way from 2 to 6. I'm talking about Ndabe. He's got you covered. I've looked at his playlist. Some great tracks on the way. He has gone and got his fingers dirty and dug through the playlist to make sure that you've got some gems. So those are going to be coming through right the way between 2 and 6. For now, I am out of here. I'll catch you all over again next week. Go have yourself a fantastic rest of your Sunday. Let's go.
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0: Stronger. It's Ava Max. Every time I cry, and the best on here in for Mama How. Welcome to it.
1: Who's that? Who is it?
2: And who's that guy from the
3: coast?
2: From Durban?

Indeed, I am he, and he is I. Here with you till 6 p.m. I'm in for Mama How this Sunday afternoon. Hope you're well. You are fantastic. Big shout outs, of course, to Matt Flax holding it down on the weekend. It's so exciting to be here with you this weekend for a couple of reasons. Number one, it's my first time broadcasting from Monte Cassino, which is quite an experience because I get to see people come alive, do what they do, enjoying a Sunday afternoon while I'm here on the radio as well. It's like the duality of life. It's so great. I hope you are enjoying your Sunday as much as I am. Whatever it is that you're up to this Sunday afternoon, I hope it's bringing some light, you know, some levity, some joy during this time of the month. Why do I say that? Because maybe tomorrow is the day that notification comes in and you can finally breathe a sigh of relief that, oh, your hard work has gone, has paid dividends as you enjoy in that salary for the month of May. Eh? I know certainly I will. I am awaiting with bated breath for that Monday morning notification. Listen, I've got a plethora of songs. We got an assortment of music to get through this afternoon. A charcuterie board, if you will. If you know me, everything is food related. So the likes of 50-50 Sabrina Carpenter with Cupid on the way. I got the banger that introduced us to the solo artist that is Beyonce. Crazy in Love featuring Jay-Z plays for you shortly. But as we kick off the show, I gotta do it the local way. We're kicking off this afternoon with some Matthew Moll. This one is titled Goodbye. Ndabazoni in for Mama How. Happy Sunday. Let's go.

0: Proud local music is Jeremy Loops with Go Again. In fact, I remember earlier on this year, maybe about a couple months back, I caught up with Jeremy Loops backstage at an event, and he promised me that he's got some new music on the way.
1: Yeah, I've got a month of studio time where I'm going to be working on new songs and new productions and meeting with some artists and some people that I'm going to be working with. I can't speak about that stuff, but yeah, I'm excited. I'm always, music is beautiful. Like, you finish one album, you perform those songs, and then you start to get itchy, you know, like, and so it used to be that I didn't feel that itch for maybe 2 or 3 years, but now I finished my last album last year, and I said to my manager and my team,
2: let's go again.
1: I want to go, like, get me back in the studio. I've just had a baby girl, and so I've got like a child in my life, and it's just changed something. Like, I just, a lot of, there's a lot of new creativity in my world, so I need to get it out while it's here.
0: So he's done it. He's gone on, went to the UK. He's back now in the country. So hopefully those studio cams out there are going to pay dividends to us as fans who are waiting for that brand new Jeremy Loops music. I want to know from you, though, this afternoon. I mean, my good friend Tabile, colleague and fellow 947M squad member, he's hosting a trophy lifting watch along party at his place this afternoon. Obviously, for the Arsenal. I mean, if you are living under a rock, this is actually one of those things in the world that are impossible to ignore. And it's, they haven't even lifted the trophy as of yet, but they are the Premier League champs. So he said, when you're done with the show, make sure you come through. I don't know if you can tell by my tone that that does not impress me at all. I am a Chelsea fan, and that also just hasn't gone well at all this season, but hey, we're world champs, we'll hold on to that. So maybe you are having that type of Sunday yourself, or you've called it in with the fam, or maybe you are, I don't know, doing some hibernation, you know, looking ahead to the week that is ahead of us, maybe planning ahead through it, maybe you've got some studying to do, maybe there's a braai on the cards. I don't know. There's so many amazing activities, so many things that you could do with you, the fam, and maybe alone, you know, just enjoying all that Joburg has to offer. I'm big on solo dates, so maybe that's where you're finding yourself. Maybe you're in the car headed there right now to a lunch by yourself, enjoying all that Joburg has to offer. Whatever it is that you may be up to this afternoon, do let me know, just so we are on this journey together as we journey through some awesome music as well. 066-381-8609. You can send me a voice note, send me a WhatsApp. Let me in on your Sunday afternoon while we enjoy all of the jams. Coming up next, some Lisa, Doja Cat, and Ray with Born Again. I'll play you some Felix Jan also in the next 2 minutes with Ain't Nobody. Up next.
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0: Lisa, Doja Cat and Ray, Born Again. That is on the Info Mama How here on this Sunday afternoon. Hope you're well. You are fantastic. We have been spoiled as Zanzi in terms of international artists that we've attracted this year. I mean, as I play that song with Doja Cat, I'm reminded of the fact that, yes, like a couple months back in March, she was here in the country. You were there at Sunbet Arena celebrating, enjoying in her talents. And she soaked in that moment. It felt like a homecoming of sorts, right? But I mean, LMA has been in the country. Ghana was here earlier on. Bryan Adams at some point or somewhere in Mzansi. And there's still a whole host of other international artists that are descending here to the most southern tip of the continent of Africa. Oh, make sure that you have your, itinerary in order. If there's a particular artist that you so wish could grace, the South African land of ours, that you can enjoy them. I mean, last night, R&B superstar, Sir, that's all he goes by, Sir. Yeah, he was, serenading hordes of crowds right here in Joburg. So, I mean, the list of these incredible artists that are here to showcase their talents that we are indulging in is great to see. And I mean, it's not stopping here. Josh, a bit earlier, what are you up to this Sunday afternoon? Are you taking it nice and easy? I mean, the smiles and faces that I'm seeing here at Monte Casino is making me so full of life and enjoying, just this moment here of being at Monte Casino in the studios for the first time, standing in for Mama How. I mean, Tandy here says she's toiling with the idea of meal prepping, which I think she heard how I started off the show with saying that everything I do and say is almost food related. Well, I got a buffet of music coming up next just for you, Tandy. Otherwise, if you're listening in as well, you want to let me in on your Sunday afternoon, it's very simple. 0663818609. Give me a shout. I'd definitely love to hear from you as the music goes on.
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0: Yeah, nothing says happy Sunday like some R&B music. Our very own songstress Elaine there, right here. Number Sunday in for Mama Hal this Sunday afternoon. Hope you are. You're fantastic. On the way, some music from JP Cooper. Proudly local, Beatenburg with Southern Suburbs. I'll also play some Shawn Mendes with Señorita. Now, I've had the pleasure of getting to interact and kind of engage with some of South Africa's budding R&B artists. It just happened by mistake. It wasn't the plan. All I wanted to do was just celebrate South African music, and it just so happened that with this little thing that I do on my show during the weekdays from 10 to midnight called The Night Shift on 947, we do this thing called Car Park Karaoke. We park the car, let the music move you, and it just so happened that the songstresses of today have graced that very platform, that stage, that opportunity there of Car Park Karaoke. So I want to introduce you to one of the ladies, our SADC sister. She's from Namibia. Her name is Miss Gideon. I'll chat to you a little bit about her and maybe introduce you to some of her new music. So that's coming up next. Ndaba Zondi in for Mama How. Happy Sunday. Here's some music. This one is JP Cooper with Summer of Love.
1: This is 947.

0: It's Shawn Mendes and Camila Cabello with Señorita. Like I promised, here's Namibian superstar conversation that I had with her not so long ago regarding her new music, her new song Tiki Tak Tak, and how it's been like emerging as a brand new artist coming out of Namibia. Here's what we got up to. Miss Gideon. Oh.
1: Hi.
2: How are you, my sister?
1: I'm well, thank you. How are you, my brother?
2: I am amazing. I thought you were going to hit me with the intro.
1: Oh, the what's up, guys? It's GG for what? G for Gideon. That's the Rapidivas only.
2: But remember, I'm a Zulu guy, so culturally, I love it when people like stake their claim.
1: All right. I got you. Next
2: and
1: time
2: this
1: I know.
2: That's what I'm about.
1: Okay.
2: But speaking of, you said pretty vibes only.
1: Mm-hmm.
2: I think it's an intrinsic thing. It's beyond, I guess, because when you hear the word pretty, you kind of associate that maybe with like aesthetic.
1: Yeah.
2: But I think you'd speak to more. It's beyond the surface. Like, what would you say
1: it's
2: if I wanted
1: vibe.
2: To be a member of Pretty Vibes Only?
1: It's a vibe, you know.
2: Yeah.
1: You just have to have pretty energy. You have to, you know, radiate pretty energy. You know, you have to give it off.
2: Yeah.
1: You know, no bad vibes here, you know.
2: No bad vibes.
1: And you know, you have to think about something, a situation, it's always pretty.
2: Yeah.
1: It's never dull, it's never ugly, it's always pretty.
2: Has your story always been pretty?
1: I would like to say so, yes, because I feel like every downfall is God's redirection.
2: Wow.
1: You know?
2: I always like speaking to artists at the particular stage that you're at in your career, right? Because you've worked so hard to get to a point where you've built an audience. There's people that know you, that love your music. I mean, I was looking at your numbers across social media. It's like the quarter of the population of Namibia is all over your social media.
1: Well.
2: I'm like, if she runs for president, they might...
1: I might win, right?
2: Might win. I mean, the people are there. But also, as hard as you've worked in that, in building the audience and from the ground up, you're also at a stage where it almost feels like it's the beginning. Does that
1: make sense? Actually, you brought it like, you know, you said it. That's really how I feel.
2: For real?
1: Yeah.
2: So you feel like this is the beginnings of your career? Would that
1: this
2: be correct?
1: This is the beginning, like outside of Namibia. Because it's like in Namibia, it's like I've reached that point where I feel like I've touched probably every sector that I've wanted to touch.
2: Wow.
1: And then it came to that point where like I felt I needed to step out a bit, you know, just to find who else wants to listen to Pretty Vibes Only.
2: For sure.
1: You know?
2: And I mean, you, like I said, you amassed the audience, but not only that, your resume speaks for itself. I mean, they were telling me you've done the Apollo in New York. I'm
1: come
2: like,
1: on.
2: My goodness. Like, you know who your neighbors are when you talk about the Apollo, the people that have been on that very same stage, right? But I mean, from that though, saying that this is your time, your moment now, stepping outside of Namibia, what does that look like for you?
1: To be honest, I don't know what the future looks like, but I know it's great.
2: Yes.
1: You know?
2: Because
1: you always have to think positive. You always have to think for the, you know, great things.
2: Yeah.
1: I know it looks great. I know it looks promising. I know we're going to win.
2: Mm.
1: It's just a matter of time. You
2: just
1: get it?
2: A matter of
1: it's
2: time.
1: Just a matter of time, yeah.
2: You speak like a songwriter. Like,
1: well, technically I am. You're not wrong. So.
2: I mean, I know it's because like all your words have such weight. Talk to me about that, right? Finding your voice in music from the sound that you said, you know, this is how I want the world to hear me. But then further than that, from not only the sonics, but the actual lyrics.
1: Yeah.
2: How did you build that into Biscidian?
1: Well, basically, I just looked at the sound that gives me joy, the sound that comes the easiest to me, something that I don't have to think twice about, you know, it just comes naturally. If like I was in studio, you know, with that sound, that with Afro pop or Afro beat, I wouldn't, you know, have to think too long, you know, to come up with something. That's how I like, you know, chose that specific genre, because that's, you know, it speaks to me. And with the words, I just love to make sense. I love to make sense. That's why I love to make sense. Whatever I say, it must be built up to something, you know. So everything should be in correlation, should make sense.
2: Yeah.
1: Yeah.
2: So, but then do you not overthink it sometimes? Do you not like hectically metaphorical? Like this is a flower.
1: No,
2: but it
1: it's not that deep. It's not like a poem level deep.
2: Sure,
1: it's just, it's just something to say that like people should listen to my music and they should be able to, you know, pick up something and go back home and be like, oh, Miss Gideon said this in her song. It's either, you know, it's building me for the future. It's making me feel good about myself, especially for my girls and I.
2: Yes,
1: you know, it's stuff like that. Yeah.

0: the local music. It's Timo ODV and Aiden K with Freed From Desire. Here's the second part of the conversation that I had with Miss Gideon, R&B superstar out from Namibia. We'll continue our chat. I'm with Miss Gideon. Now,
1: talk to me about coming up in Namibia, going back to just the sonics and the sort of the textures of your sound.
2: Yeah.
1: What were you listening to?
2: I used to listen to a lot of everything, really. I wasn't really picky on what I should listen to and what I shouldn't. Okay. It was more of like a song that speaks to me.
1: Sure.
2: And that plays a big role with the lyrics as well. Mm. Because it's like when a song has good lyrics, you don't really have to dwell on, you know, like a lot to, you know, vibe with it. Because when something, you know, when it speaks to you, then it speaks to you. So I used to listen to a lot of Afrobeat mostly.
1: Sure.
2: I can't lie. But like I would listen to any other genre, really. As long as the song is good, it's good.
1: I mean, as long as the song is good, it's good.
2: Yeah.
1: I was thinking, we're going to chat about your song, Tiki Tak Tak, your brand new single. But before we get into it, I was listening. So I listened to it a bunch of times.
2: Okay.
1: In all honesty, in preparation for the interview, but then it becomes like, this is a vibe.
2: Exactly.
1: And I gotta tap in, which is why I'm
2: shooting yes and that, right?
1: But as I'm listening to it, I went from vibing,
2: uh-huh.
1: and I'm like, hold on, something is actually being said here.
2: Yeah.
1: You know, I was thinking about the first time I heard Libyanka's People.
2: Mm.
1: And she's like, I've been drinking more alcohol. I never heard all of those lyrics. I was just vibing those.
2: I'm just like, vibing.
1: Somebody help. Like, it's going down.
2: Right.
1: So going back to Tiki Tak Tak, for me, when I first heard the song, again, I'm vibing, but then I take a step back and I listen.
2: Yeah.
1: For you, that song at this moment in your life, in your career, what does it mean? What does it represent? Talk to me about Tiki Tak Tak.
2: Okay, actually, that's a very good question, number one. Even releasing, you know, the song Tiki Tak Tak, it had to come from like a certain point because this was the first song that I recorded last year when I got to Joburg. So it's just that special song to me. It means so much. It's like that stepping stone in my career, you know. It's like I'm coming from Namibia, from this place where we are only a population of 2.9 to 3 million. And then now I'm coming to Joburg where like there's a wide audience, you know, and like, you know, where my dreams can eventually come true. And as you can hear in the song, I'd be like, you know, mommy, I'm running out of patience. There's this situation I can't run away from. And this is this situation. I can't run away from it. And it's something that bothers me every day because the thought of this happening, I've thought about it like 2 years back. And I prayed about it, actually.
1: Sure.
2: And now it's happening. And like, you know, Tiki Tak, it's just that song. It holds so much weight because it's like I'm explaining everything that I'm feeling in that moment or that I was feeling in that moment, you know, to bring me here into the moment that I am right now. Yeah.
1: Wow.
2: That's why. I know.
1: Yeah.
2: But I wish, like, you know, everybody could understand it in that way. But I guess it takes time. Like, you have to listen to it and really know. And, like, you know, read into the lyrics and, you know, what I'm saying.
1: I mean, I think the concept of time in and of itself is such an interesting thing to speak on, right?
2: True.
1: And, I mean, with your talents at your age and you've done so much already, do you feel, and this is just a selfish question for myself.
2: Yeah.
1: Because I think you're extremely talented. Do you feel like your talent is ahead of you? Are you feeling like you're running towards and catching up to it? Or you feeling like everything is happening the way it's supposed to and on time?
2: I feel like everything is happening the way that it's supposed to happen. Because in my head, this was supposed to happen last year.
1: Yeah.
2: Because I recorded the song last year.
1: But that's your talent.
2: Yeah, that's just
1: in the future.
2: Yeah, that's just like what I wanted in that moment. But you know, I was also dealing with university.
1: Sure.
2: And I told my management team, I was like, guys, I'm done now. I'm ready to be a superstar.
1: Let's go.
2: Like. And this I feel like it just happened at the right time because now I'm done with my university. I don't have to worry anymore.
1: Yeah.
2: It's like I finished one thing and now I'm on to the next. And it's just, you know, it happened at the right time.
1: I mean,
2: so it's God's timing.
1: God's timing. Couldn't have said it any better. Joburg, you're listening and you're thinking to yourself, what a deep song. I want to vibe. I know Joburg loves to vibe. The song is a vibe and it's produced by someone you are no stranger to, Joburg, Gemini Major.
2: Yeah.
1: Talk to me about that relationship, getting into studio together.
2: Mm-hmm.
1: How was it coming up with the song together with a talent like his?
2: Yo, Gemini, firstly, he's great. And he's a vibe to work with. He's a great person. He's a great producer. He has taught me a lot about myself that I didn't know coming back from home, you know. It's like he taught me, it's like, there's even a video that I posted actually and he was like, you know, you need to find that inner aggression of yours. And that time I'm, you know, it's my first time, you know, in studio in Joburg and I'm like, ish, what if I mess up? You know, I don't know these people, but like, you know, he made me feel comfortable he made the space open to say, like, you know, you're a superstar, believe in yourself, you can do this. And Gemini is just that person, man. He's very encouraging, and he knows what he's working, he knows his work, and he knows what he's doing, and that's one thing I really love about him. And he was just a great person to work with.
1: For sure.
2: And like, he just made me very comfortable, like, you know, to give my best.
1: Yeah, definitely. I think you guys made magic together. And the video you're speaking about, Joba, go check it out. It's on her social media. You'll see. She goes from saying, I'm so stuck in my head, to I'm so stuck.
2: Exactly. You are well informed, actually.
1: I said she's roaring.
2: Yeah.
1: No, it's absolutely amazing. Thank you so much for coming through.
2: Thank you for having me.
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12: 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Happiness is treason, fiction is fact, and the storm's always on the horizon.

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0: It's Josh Wanty with Get High. Ndabezoni in for Mama How this Sunday afternoon. Hope it's been going great. You're enjoying all the music that we have here, and we've got tons of it. That conversation with Miss Gideon, that performance of a song, Tiki Tak Tak, is available on our Instagram at 947 Joburg. But if you want to hear the song, maybe it's your first time, then keep on listening, because in the next 2 minutes, Miss Gideon, Tiki Tak Tak.
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0: Zanti Ballet proudly presents Heal the World, an inspiring new ballet set to the iconic music of global legend Michael Jackson. 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Heal the World is running now until the 7th of June at Peter Tiron Theatre at Monte Cassino. 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

0: It's proudly local music from Jesse Clegg and DJ Kenz with Make This Right. And Ndabe's on the Info Mama How this Sunday afternoon. We've cooked up quite the assortment of flavors of music, giving you some R&B, giving you some pop vibes, giving you some soul, giving you some house music. It's just been electric throughout the afternoon. And it doesn't end there. I still got more on the way, so hang on tight. And I hope your Sunday afternoon is going fantastic. On the way next, I got some more great tunes, the likes of, let's see, Miguel's coming up, 4-7 and Tiffany with J'adore. And then in exactly 2 minutes, I'll play you this one straight out of the UK. It's Mae Stevens with ADHD. That's right, ADHD, Mae Stevens plays for you next.
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0: tune. This is great music on a Sunday afternoon. 4-7 in Tiffany, Wichita. My name is Ndabe Zondi and I'm in for Mama Howl this Sunday afternoon.
1: Who's that? Who is it?
2: Who is it?
1: Who is it?
3: And who's that guy from the... from Durban?

0: goes.
1: By the dog, indeed. I'm just a Zulu man, you know, who's finding his way around Joburg. Can't believe I'm about to hit a year in this city. And Joburg, you have been nothing but fantastic. Like, I've enjoyed myself so much that I haven't even gone home once. Can you believe it? Although, my folks did come up, yeah, during Christmas time. They said, guys, come see how your boy is living here in Joburg. So I have seen my family. Just that I haven't been to the coast. I haven't seen the ocean. I don't know what it's like to feel a sea breeze. I'm just here fighting through this newly found cold. I haven't experienced cold like this in a long time. And I'm told it's only the beginning, brother. Just brace yourself. Hope your Sunday afternoon is going much better than that, though. Like, you are enjoying it with all the warmth and the feels of just being with your fam. Or maybe you are hibernating and just enjoying it on your ace. That's also cool. All right. So coming up next, some music from Medusa and Hosea. I've got David Guetta, Teddy Swims, Tones and I with Gone, Gone, Gone. We'll get into something I like to call brilliant but bizarre. I like to, every so often, take a look at some of the world's most genius yet slightly unhinged stories, because that's also like the type of person that I am. Like, if you were to ever describe my personality, it's probably that. That guy, he's brilliant, but he's also bizarre. So we'll do that up next. Brilliant, but bizarre. And on this one, it's quite interesting. I mean, we've all had that one thing we think we could probably do pretty quickly, right? So make a sandwich, I don't know, you know, tie your shoelaces, maybe even just throw on a t-shirt. A simple, mundane exercise. But what if I told you one man turned getting dressed into a world record attempt? Yeah, and he discovered that clothing can actually become the enemy. Coming up next, a race against the clock and a mountain of fabric. Brilliant but bizarre. Taking a look at some of the world's most genius, yet slightly unhinged stories, all right? And I'll play for you the guy who seemed like the front man of One Direction, Harry Styles.

0: It's Easy Freak with If You Want It, and that is on the Info Mama How this Sunday afternoon. Want to get into brilliant but bizarre, taking a look at some of the world's most genius yet slightly unhinged stories, because they're there and they do exist. And who but me to let you in on these? You may have a chuckle or two. You may be in absolute disbelief, but ultimately, you'd have to decide for yourself. Are these stories brilliant? Are they bizarre? Are they equal parts brilliant, or are they equal parts bizarre? Right? And just like the name of the duo that is playing in the background, Easy Freak, maybe you'll think to yourself, this individual maybe just be a freak of nature of sorts. They call him the Beyonce of the Guinness World Records. Let's get into brilliant but bizarre. Righto, this one involves t-shirts. You know how putting on a t-shirt is one of those things you never really think about when doing. It's almost muscle memory, right? Head through, arms through, and you're done, right? Maybe 3 seconds on a slow day, but one man from Idaho in the US where strange things happened, he looked at this everyday mundane activity and thought, what if I did it 32 times in a minute? Yeah, his name is David Rush, a serial Guinness World Record breaker who seems physically incapable of having a normal hobby. Right, he's already broken records for putting on t-shirts in 30 seconds and the fastest time to put on 10 t-shirts. Apparently, for him, that wasn't enough. This time, he went after the record for the most t-shirts put on in 1 minute. At first, it sounds easy, of course, until you realize that after shirt number 10, you're no longer just getting dressed. Like, you're basically being swallowed by the cotton, right? So Rush said, every layer makes it harder to move. Your arms lose range of motion. The fabric bunches up. And eventually, you're fighting the t-shirts more than you're fighting the clock. Those are his words, spoken like a true champ, eh? Imagine trying to put on a jersey while already wearing 10 jerseys. Then 15, then 20. Yeah, by t-shirt number 30, you're probably, you look less like a person and more like a laundry basket, you know, that's gained some type of consciousness. All right. To break the record, he needed 25 shirts. He managed 35. Although Guinness only counted 32 because 3 of the shirts didn't fully clear his waistline and were disqualified. Imagine like training for months only to lose points because your shirts didn't fit properly. All right. I mean, it's brilliant because, look, it's oddly impressive. It's a combination of skill, speed, you know, some type of coordination, I assume, and endurance, but come on. It is bizarre, all right? A grown man spent part of his day deliberately turning himself into 32-layer human onion. But he did it, a Guinness World Record. Done and dusted. A judge had to watch the footage frame by frame and seriously determine whether shirts number 28 qualified. And it did. Ultimately, he did 32. Well, 35. But obviously, the 3 were disqualified. Is it brilliant? Is it bizarre? That will be up to you. All I know is that it's a genius accomplishment. Yeah, it's very, very slightly unhinged.
1: One thing about the young ones,
2: they know that every dance challenge
1: and massive viral moment begins with a fire.

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0: Proudly local, it's Ricky Tyler with Hold On. A brilliant name at that. You know, I always thought to myself, whenever if I were to ever take on, you know, superstardom and try and become a front man of whatever, whether it's being a DJ at events or whatever, what would my stage name be? And I think the creativity behind Ricky Tyler, which is a story we'll delve into one of these days, is probably up there as top of mind as suggestions that I would go to, just to find like two first names and kind of like put them together in that way. Listen, it makes sense in my head and definitely did in this brother. On the way next, music for Maroon 5, One More Night. Also, as we get closer to that hour, they're calling it the coronation at the palace. 5 p.m. kickoff. Arsenal take on Crystal Palace again. It's just for vibes at this point in time. They're there to lift that trophy and yeah, the celebrations continue for the Gunners. So if that's you and you're part of that family, congratulations once more. Like, you know, you have it. It's yours. Celebrate it. I know you will. I know I need to tell the Arsenal fans when and how to celebrate, because they are going to do exactly that. Celebrate. And rightfully so. I mean, 22 years. Imagine. Maroon 5 on the way next. One more night.
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0: Lilo Music, it's Lady Samar, my baby. Ndabe Zondi is my name. I'm in for Mama Hal this Sunday afternoon. What a treat it's been to hang out with you throughout the show, and I'm not done yet. It's been to the last and final hour of the show, and the tunes continue. Bangers on bangers. Thank you so much, really, for choosing 947, the sounds of 947, to carry you into this final day of the weekend. As you look ahead to a brand new week, here's some Pitbull and Kesha on the way, T-Swizzle, Taylor Swift, and I'll play you some Monarch. And if you didn't hear the first time I said who I was, because I'm usually on your radio in the late night hours during the weekdays, but I'm here this afternoon with you.
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5: My name.

It's Anne Marie and Now Horan. Our song is the name of the tune. Now Horan, by the way, just put out a brand new song titled End of an Era. He says it's a tribute to his late One Direction bandmate, Liam Payne. We'll actually get into more of that conversation and a lot of what's been happening in the world of pub culture. T-Swizzle has been spotted out, and this time it's not at an NFL game. And some uplifting news where Jesse J's health is concerned. So that's great to get into up next. Bring it closer to home. Now our very own pop superstar's name is Will Lindley. This one is titled Wrong Time.

0: lying.
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0: Proudly local music, Sanel Musician and Diplo, Tomorrow Silver. Sanel Musician was in conversation with Nick Explicit on the Top 40. So to get that full convo, that full chat, to hear what Sanel Musician has been up to, he just dropped a brand new album. So go check that out, primemediaplus.com. I have some news for you, though, where the world of pop culture is concerned. I got some updates on what's happening in and around the world. And we kick things off first and foremost with T Swizzle. Yeah, Taylor Swift. She once again makes some noise, as she always does, right? When your star shines that bright, you just cannot. So she was caught courtside with obviously her boo, Travis Kelce. They were spotted at the Game 3 of the NBA Eastern Conference Finals between the New York Knicks and the Cleveland Cavaliers. I do want to add that the Knicks are the only team, sporting team that I've supported that hasn't disappointed me yet. All the teams that I've supported throughout the season this year have really done me in. But the Knicks look like they might take it all the way. So the couple, who obviously announced their engagements last year, became an unexpected talking point when broadcasters repeatedly referred to T-Swizzle Taylor Swift simply as Travis Kelce's fiance. Yeah, and at one point, even his girlfriend, without actually saying her name on air, social media had a field day with it, of course, especially considering Taylor remains one of the most recognizable and successful artists on the planet. Meanwhile, Travis was fully embracing the playoff atmosphere, even getting caught on camera chugging a beer as the crowd roared on. Yeah, he's a guy's guy for sure. On to some other news, which is quite heartwarming. Niall Horan, member of One Direction, he's revealed that his latest single, End of an Era, is a tribute to his late One Direction bandmate Liam Payne. Yeah, Niall says he spent years trying to finish the song before realizing it was really about Liam all along. The track reflects on friendship, loss, nostalgia, and moving forward, with Niall admitting that talking about the song still gives him goosebumps. He chose to release it ahead of his upcoming album, Dinner Party, so the song could have its own moment and space to connect with listeners as they also share in some of the memories of One Direction. And the heartwarming news continue. This one is genuinely uplifting news from Jessie J, the Price Tag hitmaker. After being diagnosed with breast cancer last year and undergoing treatment and surgery, the singer has announced that she is officially cancer-free. Yeah, Jessie J shared the updates from hospital, saying she sobbed for hours after receiving the results and felt like she could finally exhale for the first time in a year. Fellow artists, of course, quickly flooded her comments with messages of support, making it one of the most heartwarming moments in music of the week. There you go, just some updates on what's happening in the world of pop culture, from T-Swizzle taking over courtside to now Horan paying tribute to his late bandmates, and of course, Jessie J, cancer-free!
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8: got that thing. 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

0: A little over a year ago, she put out this amazing song, Skies Are Blue, Proud Local with Closer, right here. On the show, we're about to wrap it up. It's been such a joy being with you this afternoon. My name is Ndabezondi, in for Mama Howe. Still got a couple of tunes to play for you before we head on out. Some Zed and Mary Morrison with The Middle. And this one, which doesn't necessarily describe the day that I've had, but it's an all-time classic, an oldie but goodie, Daniel Porter. 'Cause you had a bad day, you take one down, you sing a sad song just to turn it around. Bad Day plays for you next.
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0: banger, Zed Morrison Gray with The Middle. And that was on the Info Mama How this Sunday afternoon. And I say that as I'm walking out of the studio doors here at Monte Casino. It's been such a treat to hang out with you this afternoon. It's a different type of vibe. I mean, people walking past here, the studio, greeting, smiling, all the pictures that people are taking here. And it comes to show just how much Joburg loves 947 and how much 947 loves you, Joburg. Have yourself an amazing rest of your Sunday. Rest if you can still rest. Celebrate, indulge in the winnings if you're an Arsenal fan, because you did it, all right? This is your moment to shine. 22 years. I think the gloating can officially begin as soon as those boys lift up that trophy. I mean, it's, yeah. Listen, we'll see you next season as a sportsmanship, as a gentleman. I'll give you that and do with it what you may, right? And, of course, this week coming up, I am on the night shift on 947 from 10 all the way through till midnight. So if you find yourself up in those late night hours of the night, the show still goes on. Yeah, we don't go off air, baby. We play you nothing but the best tunes. We get into some weird conversations every now and then. We bring you some of your favorites, known and unknown artists. It's always my favorite when we uncover some awesome gems in South African music. And sometimes, like we did today on the show with Miss Gideon, we take it out of the country ever so often. Monday to Thursdays, 10 to midnight. It's the night shift with Ndabe. All of your chaotic, funny, fun, but also wholesome vibes late night. I'll check you then. Till then, enjoy the bangers on the way. Some Jonas Brothers coming through. I've got some Adele for you, some Robin Thicke, some Timbaland, a whole host of tunes to keep you going this Sunday afternoon. Take care.
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I tried to the top, I've been out of shape, taking out the box, I'm an astronaut. I blasted off the planet, rock that caused catastrophe, and it matters more because I had it. Now I had, I thought about wreaking havoc on an opposition, kind of shocking, they want a static with precision, I'm automatic, quarterback, I ain't talking second packet, pack it up on

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I know, we know you weren't down for forever and it's fine. I know, we weren't meant for each other and it's fine. But if the world was ending, you'd come over, right? You'd come over and you'd stay the night. 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All our fears would be irrelevant. If the world was ending, you'd come over, right? The sky'd be falling and I'd hold you tight. And there wouldn't be a reason why we would even have to say goodbye. If the world was ending, you'd come over, right? Right? If the world was ending, you would come over, right? Right?

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You'd come over, right?

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3: 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Now, we can't prove this fuzzy fact. But we can promise that when you show support for Slipper Day, you help fulfill dreams for children with life-threatening illnesses. And that's a fact. 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

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I wish we never had that night.

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1: Lately I've been living in a dream. The past feels like a better place to be. The days we spent just sitting by the sea. Empyrean skies can't compete with those eyes. 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The way the sun got

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